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Now, I know that artists change the name of tours every couple years. I believe WrestleMania should just be forever. Just say round one, round two, round three. Saw the show again this past Friday night at Ascend. Russell Dickerson knocked it out of the park. I did wear my wrestling t-shirt.

Jesse James Morning Show has your tickets into CMA Fest, the Nissan Stadium part, all week long. Now, every day is going to be a different day. 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They got them all the way through Friday, right here on 103.3 Country.

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You learn a lot. 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Hasn't been an outdoor show like that one in a while. It's Cody Loden, Buckle Up on 103.3 Country.

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21 credit hours short. That's what Luke Combs was, from a degree at Appalachian State. Dropped out to pursue music. I'd say worked out well. But now has an honorary degree from his alma mater. Saw the videos and the pictures. He's never been prouder or happier. Love it. I can hear

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8: What are the chances you are listening to this while drinking a nice hot cup of coffee? If so, don't let me stop you. For years, we've been reporting on the health benefits of coffee, and that's not going to stop today. A new study, this one out of Harvard School of Public Health, found that coffee and tea could help lower your risk of developing dementia. People who enjoyed 1 to 3 caffeinated cups a day saw the biggest impact. In addition to the caffeine, coffee contains hundreds of bioactive compounds that can influence inflammation, glucose metabolism, vascular function, and oxidative stress. It's also possible coffee drinkers might be doing other things that keep them healthy. Eating a more balanced diet, getting plenty of exercise, sleep, not smoking, or drinking too much alcohol. And finally, staying socially active. I'm Dr. Sanjay Gupta, helping you live a better life.
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3: Or

This note says, do not announce until Tuesday morning, and then you can talk about it. So, tomorrow morning, on the Jesse James Morning Show, they're announcing a new concert. I can see what it is, but I can't tell you yet. We'll have it for you tomorrow morning, between 6 and 9 a.m., I believe, on 103.3 Country. I've been

0: Country Kickoff is almost here. Tuesday night, June 2nd, Sky Deck on Broadway. Dustin Lynch, Vincent Mason, Alexander Kay, Chase Matthew. You got to be there. 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
4: You know, it's interesting. For such a long time, I think people thought about diseases as something that mostly happened later in life. Just in recent years, however, we as a society have really begun to think about preventing certain ailments much, much earlier. Case in point, new study out of Northwestern University School of Medicine found the mid-30s are a major turning point for men's heart health. For women, about a decade later. But for the men, this is the time when you really need to be thinking about your heart health seriously. At a bare minimum, start seeing a primary care doctor once a year just to get your blood pressure and cholesterol checked. You can also look up and then do your best to follow what is known as the American Heart Association's Life's Essential Eight. These are things everyone can do to decrease their risk of heart disease. I'm Dr. Sanjay Gupta, helping you live a better life.
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I'm Justin. You can always catch me on Instagram. Justin Off Air. It's Jordan Davis and Son of a Gun.

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Now, we've gotten a few new songs from Cody Johnson. I'm going to play one in just a couple seconds. The album Banks of the Trinity out June 26th. But I was told there's a killer. There's a banger coming out soon. I was given no other details. There was a little maniacal laugh when I was told, so I'm excited. Right now, it's Kojo in Blaine, Texas.

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So we're trying something different. 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
11: You know, it's interesting. For such a long time, I think people thought about diseases as something that mostly happened later in life. Just in recent years, however, we as a society have really begun to think about preventing certain ailments much, much earlier. Case in point, new study out of Northwestern University School of Medicine found the mid-30s are a major turning point for men's heart health. For women, about a decade later. But for the men, this is the time when you really need to be thinking about your heart health seriously. At a bare minimum, start seeing a primary care doctor once a year just to get your blood pressure and cholesterol checked. 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These are things everyone can do to decrease their risk of heart disease. I'm Dr. Sanjay Gupta, helping you live a better life.
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0: Ella Langley, Bottom of Your Boots on 103.3 Country. If you haven't seen her new entrance for the Dandelion Tour, it's all over the internet. The drum kit is high above the stage, higher than normal. Underneath is a red velvet curtain. It parts itself. There's fog and she emerges. Kind of reminds me of Ric Flair. If she ever did a woo on stage, she'd be full Ric Flair.
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I want to know about it. Shoot me a text, 615-737-1033. And we can play what we want. Like this one. It's Megan Maroney and Stupid.

0: giving you a warning. I'm not scolding you. I just don't want you to miss out on Country Kickoff. I'm Justin. It's 103.3 Country. Chase Matthew, Dustin Lynch, Alexandra Kay, Vincent Mason. Tuesday night, June 2nd. Sky Deck on Broadway. One of the better views of the city. 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If you're teetering on it, I would act sooner than later. It is almost sold out. I don't want you to just hear it bouncing off the buildings while you walk by right before the chaos in Nashville. I want you to be front and center. If you've never been to Sky Deck, you are close. You will be close. 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
8: If you are the parent of an infant, it can be really hard to find baby foods that are truly healthy for your child. According to a new study out of UNC Chapel Hill, almost three-quarters of baby foods are ultra-processed and may contain additives that are linked to potential health problems later in life. The study's lead author said what shocked her was that the top ingredient in 71% of these baby foods wasn't a fruit or vegetable. It was one or more additives that babies' guts are not fully developed enough to be able to handle. Eating the right food at this stage of life is so important because this is when children begin developing dietary preferences for the rest of their lives. So take the extra time to look at the ingredient labels on the foods you are buying. You're going to want short lists and also ingredients that you recognize. I'm Dr. Sanjay Gupta, helping you live a better life.
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It's Russell Dickerson. It happened to me.

18 months ago, I believe. They had not written a song together, even though they were artists in their own right and happened to be married. And here we are. It's Thelma and James, alternate ending on 103.3 Country. 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
1: A better life with Dr. Sanjay Gupta.
2: Across the country right now, at this very moment, there are probably arguments taking place about who's doing more of the housework, the homework, the shuttling of kids from this activity to that. It's true. By and large, women do more of this than men. But doesn't have to be that way. And if you and your spouse can level that playing field, it's going to make both of you and your kids happier. Psychologist Yelena Kecmanovic says this might be how you get there. As hard as it might be at first, try to think of your partner like a teammate, not an adversary. Learn how to do some of the chores your partner does to get a better understanding of how much effort something takes. And finally, take the time to acknowledge what the other person is doing, and every now and then, even express your appreciation. That'll go a long way. I'm Dr. Sanjay Gupta, helping you live a better life.
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Luke Combs can't tell me I'm wrong on 103.3 Country. Thomas Rhett tried his hardest to get on stage with Bruno Mars. Said it's his dream collaboration. He did buy tickets to go see Bruno last week at Nissan. But I feel like now the wheels are in motion. Those two together would work out perfectly.

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4: A Better Life with Dr. Sanjay Gupta.
5: For years, scientists have been studying the association between depression and dementia. As you might expect, the relationship is complicated. But there's this new study out of the UK which found it's not just broad strokes. There are six symptoms of depression that are especially correlated with dementia risk years later. Number one, losing confidence in yourself. Two, not being able to face up to your problems. Three, not feeling warmth or affection from other people. Four, feeling nervous and anxious all the time. Five, not being satisfied with the way tasks are carried out. And finally, six, difficulty concentrating. What we could be seeing here is the impact of people becoming less social, or that certain changes in the brain lead to both depression and dementia. But dementia takes longer to manifest. If you notice these symptoms, talk to your doctor about it. I'm Dr. Sanjay Gupta, helping you live a better life.
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7: Prettiest girl I've ever seen. 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

Jesse James Morning Show. What do they got this week for you? 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But depends on the day that you win. So tomorrow will be for that Saturday lineup. It's Zach Topp in South of Sanity.

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I hear a song about a pickup line, and it makes me hopeful that one day I could drop it on somebody. I can't play guitar like Cole Goodwin, but I could recite the words to this one. It's called Howdy. 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
7: The risk of stroke goes up for all of us as we age. But for women, the risk really amplifies after menopause. In fact, 1 in 5 women in the United States between the ages of 55 and 75 will have a stroke. But according to a new study carried out by researchers in California, adhering to the Mediterranean diet can significantly lower that risk. One expert said, "We continue to see study after study showing that a predominantly plant-based diet improves all sorts of different outcomes. Now, with this diet in particular, you've seen it lower the risk of certain types of cancer, diabetes, depression, dementia, even gum disease. Now, as a reminder, the Mediterranean diet prioritizes eating vegetables, fruits, beans, olive oil, nuts and fish, and limiting meat and dairy. I'm Dr. Sanjay Gupta, helping you live a better life."

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My name's Justin. It's 103.3 Country. As always, I'm here with you until 5 a.m. It is 10 hours of me, and it is 9 too many. So I just let the music play and hope you bear with me. 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

0: potatoes.
1: Tucker Wetmore social media comment of the night comes from Kimberly, a picture of Tucker showing off his abs, saying, "Ladies, if the washing machine breaks, at least we got some washboard here." 8.5 out of 10 from Kimberly. It's Tuck and Brunette on the Overnight Ride.

0: I showed up and was shocked. There was no chicken parm. My name's Justin. This is the Overnight Ride. This past Friday night, WrestleMania. Russell Dickerson tour was here in Nashville. It was RD's birthday party, so everybody celebrated accordingly with a few too many drinks. A great show. Tyler Hubbard opened up. Thomas Rhett showed up. Played one song because he lost a bet with Russell. And if he lost that bet, he had to open up for him. So he did one song, and then Russell took the stage. And many drinks were had, and I met many new friends. And those new friends said, hey, we should keep the party going. Which, let me tell you, never really say no to. I said, sure. Where should we go? And they said, Miss Kelly's. And I went, Miss Kelly's. And they said, Miss Kelly's. And I went, that's weird. Getting Italian food at 11:30 at night, but I was along for the adventure. So I got on one of those cabs where the guy bikes in the front and there's like seats in the back. And on my way there, I'm trying to find the menu. I'm like, where are we going? I've never heard of this place in Nashville. I go, you know what'll be a good late night food? Chicken Parmesan. The chicken will absorb, the sauce will be nice, the cheese. Maybe I'll get some spaghetti at Miss Kelly's. So we show up, we get dropped off, we walk to Miss Kelly's. And I look at the sign and it says, Miss space Kelly's Karaoke Bar, which apparently is a Nashville staple. The entire ride on the back of this bike, I thought we were getting Italian. Because when you hear Miss Kelly's fast, it sounds like an Italian last name. So instead I got a hot dog, which was not chicken parm, but still satisfied the craving.
1: 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The Overnight Ride will be right back.
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American Idol wrapped up just a couple hours ago. Big news out of there is that Luke Bryan announced a brand new album called Signs that will be out on September 18th. His country song came on the Overnight Ride.

Sometimes we just need a fun song for summer. This is one of those. I'm Justin. It's The Overnight Ride, written by Morgan Wallen and Ernest. New now from Gavin Adcock. Wannabe on The Overnight Ride.

My name's Justin. This is the Overnight Ride. Jason Aldean celebrating Mother's Day. Put up a couple throwback pictures. One with his mom. Let me tell you, he had a mean bowl cut. I feel like if you had a bowl cut as a kid, you became a funny adult.

0: The news we kind of knew, but now we officially know. My name's Justin. This is The Overnight Ride. Cody Johnson, brand new album, Bang to the Trinity, out June 26th. He released the track listing at a show this past weekend. So you look through it, 16 songs, Brothers Osborne on the album. There's a song for his son, JC, just born a couple months ago. In track number 12, called Shoot the Bull, will feature Luke Combs. Now, it was heavily hinted that this would be happening, but now that it is writing and many people have seen it and it's reported, Cody Johnson, Luke Combs song, very, very soon.
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1: The Be Her perfume will be out on the 17th. If you missed the limited drop a couple weeks ago, it'll be nationwide on the 17th at Ulta's. It's Ella Langley, Be Her, on the Overnight Ride.

Ian Munsick getting ready to become a bar owner in Deadwood, South Dakota. His Cowboy Bar and Western Grill will be open this August. Here he is, Love is Blind on the Overnight Ride.

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I'm Justin. This is the Overnight Ride. Now, I haven't seen the numbers from this past weekend, but I am assuming that Luke Combs broke another attendance record in Oklahoma. And I was kind of right about who would shotgun a beer with him. Former Oklahoma Sooners football players, including current Eagles player Lane Johnson, which is a sign to me that they will win the Super Bowl this year. I'm pulling the strings here, but I want them to win. So my mental health is good.

0: As a society, we are advancing well beyond where I thought we'd be. I'm Justin. It's the Overnight Ride because now we have drinkable pizza. So Pizza Hut has unveiled a drinkable pizza that blends melted cheese with curry sauce. It's only in Japan, unfortunately, and only till June 15th. Let me tell you, I love this. And I hate this at the same time. I love it because after all, a rough night out, a nice pizza in the morning helps sop up all that alcohol. And if we can have it where I can stay in bed and eat the pizza and just get it in my gullet as fast as I can, I'm in. But it also seems like we are just inventing more ways to absolutely incinerate the inside of our mouths. A pizza burn, top 10 worst feeling in the world. Now that we can drink it, we're just burning the whole esophagus, which will help you forget about your throbbing headache from the night before.
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2: 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Not

the Ryman, a bunch of shows in his hometown, and the Grand Ole Opry. Tyler Nance listed off his bucket list venues. Grand Ole Opry is happening. June 16th, he makes his debut. It's Tyler Nance, Keeps Me Sane on the Overnight Ride.

I've moved on from my wrong predictions of who Morgan Wallen would walk out with at his shows in Indianapolis this past weekend. We're looking forward to Gainesville this weekend in Florida. If he doesn't walk out with Tim Tebow, I'll stop predicting. I won't, but I'll be very ashamed of myself.

0: Alexandra K Street for the Heart on the Overnight Ride. She's playing CMA Fest here in Nashville in just a couple weeks. There's a very specific goal for her show. She is selling bows on her website. She wants everybody at the show to wear bows. This is like when at Pitbull shows, everybody wears ball caps, or at Hardy shows, everybody dresses as Hardy. She wants to do the same, except with bows. I kind of hope it happens. If I get a free one, I'll wear it.
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I respect the preparation. I feel like me and John Party would get along. He is ready to go to the UK. The other day, he had to stop at Walgreens to load up on Pepto-Bismol and Imodium because he plans on eating a lot overseas. That is the same worry that I have. I mean, we're on the same level. It's John Party boots off on the overnight ride.

Cody Johnson in the fall on the Overnight Ride. In case you missed it, it is confirmed. Him and Luke Combs, June 26th. They have a song out together. I'm holding in my excitement because I really am.

My name's Justin. This is The Overnight Ride. I do enjoy Bailey Zimmerman because he kind of is a nerd about certain types of music. I wouldn't say these are both hair metal bands, but his favorite band is Tesla. He was hanging out with Tucker Wetmore. They played each other Tesla and Rush. Kind of nerdy, but cool at the same time. Why?

0: doesn't really get you anything, and that's really lame. I'm Justin. It's the Overnight Ride. So two commencement speeches over the past week from two country stars. Eric Church did one at UNC. His whole speech was about guitar and life. Very cool. It's on YouTube. Riley Green last week got an honorary doctorate degree from Jacksonville State, his alma mater, which allows you to speak. That is like the loophole, apparently. They give you the doctorate. You're allowed to participate in the ceremony. Then afterwards, they have like a meet and greet for donors. Like, that's lame. Like, you don't, that's it. You get the piece of paper. It's this honorary doctorate. You can hang it on the wall. There's no like discount at the cafeteria, discount at the merch store. Like, I mean, they probably get those, but I'm saying like a regular person get an honorary doctorate. Don't get anything. There's no perks. The only thing that you get out of this is something I've strived my whole life for, is to be a doctor, but not actually be a doctor. Like, I love to call friends before their wedding and say, make sure you put Dr. Justin Franiak on my name tag so people who I don't know walk into the wedding think I'm more important than I am. I feel like getting the honorary doctorate takes a little bit of guilt off your back if you try and pull that move to impress strangers at your friends' weddings. You don't get anything. You don't even get like a free bowl of soup.
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Tucker Wetmore, social media comment of the night comes from Eden, who said, "Ugh, I have to keep scrolling, but I shall miss you," on his Instagram post. It's Tuck and Brunette on the Overnight Ride.

0: Green changed my mind on the overnight ride. I was complaining about his honorary doctorate earlier. Not that he got it. It doesn't get you any perks. Like, there's, you just kind of get it and you speak and you leave. But he had a big week. He played with the Savannah Bananas over the weekend, the traveling baseball team. He did get a hit. And now for season 30 of The Voice, Riley Green will be a new coach. It will be him, Kelly Clarkson, and Adam Levine on the upcoming season, which I don't know if they're filming it yet, but Riley Green will be a new coach, and he will be turning his chair.
1: 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The Overnight Ride. 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We'll be right back.
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Her new album, Wild, is out right now, and she'll be on the show this Friday to talk all about that, and we may nerd out just a little bit. Here's Ashley McBride, and What If We Don't?

So today is National Limerick Day, and I feel like we all had to write them in elementary school. So here we go. This band is named Low Cash. This song was a big smash. My name is Justin. I'll stop my huffing so the lyrics and I don't crash.

the sign is up for Kane Brown's new bar on Broadway here in Nashville called Kane Brown's on Broadway. The menu is not online. So, you know, as a part of my job, I feel like I got to go down there in a couple weeks and see what kind of food's on the menu. Can I expense that? That's what I want to know. Hey,

0: Moving on. My name's Justin. This is the Overnight Ride. Who's this?
1: Jeff Zoga.
0: Jeff calling us from Dallas makes you laugh, makes you cringe, makes you think, makes you groan. What do you got?
1: What do you get when you cross a cocker spaniel, a poodle, and a rooster?
0: A cocker spaniel, a poodle, and a rooster. What?
1: A cocker poodle do.
0: So dumb.
1: So stupid, it's funny. We were supposed to celebrate my mom's 63rd birthday, but due to drinking and bad decisions, none of us were able to make it. Why don't skeletons fight each other?
0: Why don't skeletons fight each other? Why?
1: Because they don't have any guts. Why did the computer go to the doctor?
0: Why did the computer go to the doctor? Why?
1: Because it caught a virus.
0: Oh, man.
1: Why can't your nose be 12 inches long?
0: Because that'd be a foot.
1: Yep.
0: There we go.
1: What has a head, a tail, but no body?
0: A head, a tail, but no body. A quarter?
1: Yeah, a coin.
0: There we go.
1: This is Jeff the Joke Guy. Signing off.
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Now it is official. We can talk about it. Luke Combs and Brothers Osborne both appear on the new Cody Johnson album out June 26th, Banks of the Trinity. I feel like I'm equally excited for each song. Cody and Luke will match up well. Brothers Osborne will bring those chunky guitars. I've been

My name's Justin. It's the Overnight Ride, as always. Catch me on Instagram, Justin Off Air. Call, text 615-737-1033. It's Jordan Davis. And turn this truck around. It's

Luke Combs playing in Oklahoma this past weekend, home of the Sooners this upcoming weekend. He will be at Lambeau Field, Green Bay, Wisconsin. He has to change the stage because the Packers are very specific about their grass. You don't want to make Packers fans mad about their grass.

0: Russell Dickerson did not go through a table at his show here in Nashville. I was hoping for it. My name's Justin. It's the Overnight Ride. WrestleMania tour, wrestling theme. Came to Nashville on Friday night. I got to be there. It was great. So Tyler Hubbard opened up for Russell Dickerson, and then there was a pause. And Thomas Rhett just appeared on stage. He sang Die a Happy Man acoustically. And I was like, what is going on? Everybody was saying, what is going on? Apparently, these two had a bet together. And whoever lost had to open up for the other one. And that was Thomas paying off his debt. I don't know what the bet was, but I need to find out.
1: 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Second and third shifters, we are here for you. More of the Overnight Ride is next.
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new song in 2 years. And from what I'm reading, the new project he will put out eventually will be very islandy. Of course, we're talking about Kenny Chesney. It's Carry On the Overnight Ride.

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615-737-1033. Good morning, good evening, whatever time of day it is for you. Always happy that you are here. My name is Justin. This is The Overnight Ride. I am just now realizing that I have had a hot dog every day for the last 3 days. Why am I realizing it now? The regret is starting to set in. We'll get through it together. Support me. It's Ella Langley, Morgan Wallen. I Can't Love You Anymore on The Overnight Ride.

0: went to a concert.
1: Wound up doing a whole bunch of squats. My name's Justin. This is The Overnight Ride. Was fortunate enough to go see the Eagles this past weekend. Legendary band. I love Joe Walsh. Of course, Vince Gill is in the band. Glenn Frey's son, Deacon Frey, and Don Henley. A legendary band. I didn't know two songs. I thought I would know 50%. I think I knew 95% of the songs. Anyway, it happened to be at a stadium here in Nashville where Vanderbilt plays football. So it is bleachers. Not the greatest thing to sit on for 3 hours of music. So they come on stage. They do about three songs. They take a break and they say, we've got 2 hours of music. Everybody take a seat. And I go, oh, great. Don't have to stand the whole time. The Eagles have been around forever. So the crowd is a little bit older. Just my observation. So I don't want to stand as long as most people do at a concert. The problem is the bleachers absolutely wreck your back. So we're sitting for an hour. And I'm like, I got to stand up. If I don't stand up, I'm going to pass out because these bleachers are sending shivers up my spine. So I'm like, if I stand up, maybe people around me will stand up. I go to stand up. No one stands up. I fake a stretch and a yawn. I sit back down. I wait for the next song. I go to stand up. I fake a stretch and a yawn. I sit back down. I wait like two more songs. I do it again. No one stands up. No one stands up until the encore. People around me must have thought that I was bored with the show, like disrespecting the Eagles. It's like, you know, when you're at church, you're not sure if you're supposed to stand or sit. Or you're at a wedding and you're not sure where you're supposed to stand or sit during certain parts. That's what I was doing the entire time during the Eagles. Embarrassed myself, but at least I stretched my back out. Encore came on, everybody stood. My back thanked me.
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1: A Better Life with Dr. Sanjay Gupta.
2: You know, it's interesting. For such a long time, I think people thought about diseases as something that mostly happened later in life. Just in recent years, however, we as a society have really begun to think about preventing certain ailments much, much earlier. Case in point, new study out of Northwestern University School of Medicine found the mid-30s are a major turning point for men's heart health. For women, about a decade later. But for the men, this is the time when you really need to be thinking about your heart health seriously. At a bare minimum, start seeing a primary care doctor once a year just to get your blood pressure and cholesterol checked. You can also look up and then do your best to follow what is known as the American Heart Association's Life's Essential Eight. These are things everyone can do to decrease their risk of heart disease. I'm Dr. Sanjay Gupta, helping you live a better life.
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0: 1033 Country.

Walmart really stepping up the game with country music merch. I've seen Megan Maroney stuff there, Morgan Wallen stuff there, and now apparently a whole collection from Casey Musgraves. It's Loneliest Girl on the Overnight Ride.

so we got this one a couple weeks ago. It looks like we'll be getting another new tune this Thursday. So that means whole new album soon. Stan and Shay, Say So on the Overnight Ride.

0: This is the part of the week where I tell you I was completely wrong on who was going to walk out with Morgan Wallen at his shows this past weekend. I'm Justin. It's the Overnight Ride. Played in Indiana. I thought we'd get Tyrese Halliburton, who plays for the Pacers. Daniel Jones, who plays for the Colts. Night one on Friday, we got nobody. Night two, we got Caitlin Clark, who plays for the Indiana Fever, the WNBA, arguably the greatest women's college player of all time. How is that out on my card? I have failed you once again. I did not get the walkout right.
1: 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Second and third shifters, we are here for you. More of the Overnight Ride is next.
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My name's Justin. This is the Overnight Ride. As always on Instagram, Justin Off Air, 615-737-1033. It's Jordan Davis. And turn this truck around.

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0: There's a lot of music here in Nashville, Tennessee that needs to be heard. That's why here at 103.3 Country, we're trying to do things a little different than you may be used to.
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0: Thank you for giving us a chance.
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3: The risk of stroke goes up for all of us as we age, but for women, the risk really amplifies after menopause. In fact, 1 in 5 women in the United States between the ages of 55 and 75 will have a stroke. But according to a new study carried out by researchers in California, adhering to the Mediterranean diet can significantly lower that risk. One expert said, "We continue to see study after study showing that a predominantly plant-based diet improves all sorts of different outcomes. Now, with this diet in particular, you've seen it lower the risk of certain types of cancer, diabetes, depression, dementia, even gum disease. Now, as a reminder, the Mediterranean diet prioritizes eating vegetables, fruits, beans, olive oil, nuts and fish, and limiting meat and dairy." I'm Dr. Sanjay Gupta, helping you live a better life.
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0: Well, happy Tuesday. Just like that, guys. Monday, S gone.
1: See.
0: Feels better, right?
1: A lot better.
0: Almost feels like a Friday right now.
1: Whoa.
0: Okay, that might have been too much. Yeah. Might have been too much. Hey, listen, coming up here about 15 minutes, Spill Your Guts, Confessions on the way. Mentally prepare.

0: right, here we go.
1: Find out first. It's time for the junk drawer.
0: No. We're not going through this again. Hold on, Grunt. Hit that, please.
2: Spoiler alert. Spoiler alert. Spoiler alert.
0: Okay, good enough?
3: Good morning. Wow, I'm awake now.
0: Good enough? All right. I mean, there's a bit of a spoiler here. Now, it's been 48 hours since it's been on TV. But listen, I have done this before. Like, I think it was a Star Wars movie that came out years ago. And, it's when Han Solo died.
3: Oh, yeah. I was going to say it was probably
0: so the
3: that.
0: Next, that Monday, I can't believe Han Solo died, I said.
3: You said it?
0: I got death threats.
3: Well, yeah.
0: I got legitimate death threats.
3: Yeah, yeah.
0: So that's why we do this.
2: Spoiler alert. Spoiler alert. Spoiler alert.
0: We stand now, for the flag if you don't like Riley Green's stint on Marshalls has come to an end. Riley's character, Garrett, died.
3: Yeah, that's rough.
0: Yeah, Garrett was recovering in the hospital after a fire at Casey's Ranch. And though he appeared to be recovering, kind of a shock. He sustained second-degree burns, inhaled a lot of smoke, and when Casey and the gang showed up at the hospital to check in on him, they told him he died. So unless Riley's character is brought back in flashbacks or barring some weird kind of, you know, Young and the Restless soap opera twist where he comes back to life yeah. as his twin brother, that's going to wrap up Riley's first acting role. Next up, though, this upcoming season of The Voice we told you about, all right?
4: It's choosing Texas, I can tell.
0: Well, it's Tuesday, so it's another massive record for Ella Langley.
3: Yep.
0: This is insane. Ella just became the first female country artist ever to hold top two spots on the Billboard Hot 100 at the same time. Choosing Texas, still number one. Be Her, number two. P.S. Choosing Texas has now spent 9 non-consecutive weeks at number one. Let's go back a while back, a couple of months ago, when she tied the record at 1 week, held the record at 2 weeks. Am I right?
3: Mm-hmm.
0: And now it's 9 non-consecutive weeks at number one. And she's already broken several records, including becoming the longest-running Hot 100 number one by a female country artist. Her album Dandelion debuted at number one on the Billboard 200. It's Ella's world, guys. We're just bumping around on the walls and stuff like that.
3: I know.
0: Maybe next time
3: I'll think. The American Idol winner was crowned last night, and Carrie Underwood joined Motley Crue on stage to sing Home Sweet Home. So this was kind of a blast from the past. Not really my past, but
0: hang
3: you know.
0: On. Don't hit it yet, Grunt. I don't know. I love my country, first and foremost. I love my country. But this is one of my jams from back in the day.
3: Yeah, it's a good one.
0: Home Sweet Home from Crue. I don't even want to play this because when I was a kid, man, I saw them a few times, but they're so bad now and they're still on the road.
3: Oh.
0: I know a couple of them live here. They're so, so bad.
3: Really?
0: And they're on the road doing stuff still. Mm. So they did this with Carrie?
3: With Carrie.
0: Have you previewed this?
3: I did. And it's really good.
0: Is it?
3: Yeah. Do not think.
0: I know Carrie can wail. I know Carrie.
3: No, Carrie sounds...
0: I'm scared for Vince Neil. I mean, he's awful. I'm sorry. It's no secret. It's just... It's so, so bad now. He doesn't even know the word. It's unrecognizable.
3: Oh.
0: Want me to play it?
3: Yes, please. Mama,
0: away! All right, see?
3: That was a one note.
0: That was a note? Because that's Vince.
5: Mama, away!
0: I'm on my way as Hama.
3: Okay.
0: All right, come on, Carrie, save it.

0: let's get this straight. So now I'm going to get death threats from Yellowstone fans and Motley Crue fans.
1: Correct.
0: All right. Hey, spill your guts. Confessions next.
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6: A better life with Dr. Sanjay Gupta.
7: If you are the parent of an infant, it can be really hard to find baby foods that are truly healthy for your child. According to a new study out of UNC Chapel Hill, almost three-quarters of baby foods are ultra-processed and may contain additives that are linked to potential health problems later in life. The study's lead author said what shocked her was that the top ingredient in 71% of these baby foods wasn't a fruit or vegetable, it was one or more additives that babies' guts are not fully developed enough to be able to handle. Eating the right food at this stage of life is so important because this is when children begin developing dietary preferences for the rest of their lives. So take the extra time to look at the ingredient labels on the foods you are buying. You're going to want short lists and also ingredients that you recognize. I'm Dr. Sanjay Gupta, helping you live a better life.
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1: I don't need to hear anything from anybody. 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Just play the game one way. You hit a ball in the gap, run. Boom, coming in hot.
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1: All right, listen, we're going to give you a chance to win. What do we have? We have one night CMA Fest passes to give away, right?
2: We do.
1: Woof, we're going to do that coming up here within the next 10 minutes. However, I'll keep you my something we do here on the Jesse James Morning Show, it's like free therapy on the radio. We change your voice, you're anonymous, and, you know, whatever you've been carrying around, we let you get off your chest, right?
2: So nice of us.
1: Come on. All right, spill your guts.
3: Okay, so my husband and I were out shopping for random stuff, and he found this, like, autographed framed picture of, like, one of these sports guys in a thrift shop that I took him to.
1: Wow, who was it? You know, like, who it was?
3: I'm not a sports. I don't do sports, you know right. what I mean? And I want to add in here that he did not want to go with me on this shopping trip.
1: Of course not.
3: And you know what? Right. So he bought it, and he couldn't believe he found it. Well, gosh, I dropped it while I was carrying stuff into the house, and the glass shattered, and it actually it like cut the picture. But
1: wait,
3: like,
1: the autographed picture is ruined, not just the frame, the picture?
3: Yeah. It was so old, you know. It was just.
1: Oh my gosh! How old was it?
3: I don't know. I mean, it was black and white, and we were at like an actual like antique thrift store. So I threw it away, and I just told him that he.
2: Oh no!
3: Well, I didn't want to break his heart. Like I couldn't. I couldn't handle that.
1: You threw it away.
3: Yeah, he doesn't know, okay, because I told him I never saw it, and then he went back to the store and fought with them for like an hour, accusing them of like never putting it in the bag.
1: You let him go back.
2: Girl.
1: Oh, I gotta know who this is. I wonder how much that was worth.
3: I probably would feel worse. I'm glad I don't know.
1: I bet you would. Black and white autographed. All right, come on, next up, spill your guts.
4: The apartment we were in for 3 years, it held most of our security deposit for stupid reasons.
1: Oh, I hate that. I absolutely hate that.
4: So I've been going back at night on the weekends and causing damage to the place.
1: So you're getting even? How much was your security deposit they held?
4: $2,500.
1: How much damage? You know what? It's better you don't tell us.
2: Yeah, probably shouldn't.
1: Probably better you don't tell us. I wish I could say I hate that.
2: No.
1: I wish I could. One more. Spill your guts.
5: I don't actually know if this qualifies or not, but I work in a very, let's say, small field, and I'm in a position to hire people, which I do take very seriously. And several years ago, an interview candidate, like, didn't show. He said he couldn't find our office, which was actually kind of crazy, and he asked if he could rebook, but I was like,
1: he said he couldn't find the office in this day and age. Wow.
5: Right, exactly. So I was like, I don't have time for this, and I declined it. And in the past like several years, his resume has popped up pretty regularly, and I've continued to delete it without further consideration each time.
1: So years ago, he couldn't find the office, and you remember him, and he keeps applying, and you keep deleting it.
5: Yes, which is also crazy that he keeps applying.
2: I mean,
1: let's let that be a lesson, kids. Huh? All right, listen, finish up that coffee or get it started one way or the other. We're going to play some Factor Crap here, guys. In less than 7 minutes, your chance to win these tickets. Happy Tuesday.

0: Hey, good morning. What's your name?
1: This is Cindy.
0: What's up, Cindy?
1: Hey, so I was calling for the tickets, to play for the tickets. Is it time yet?
0: It is not time yet, Cindy. We're going to do it in 3 minutes, though, all right?

0: listen, there's crazy. And then there is absolutely psycho. You ever done any time on Tinder over there in your dating career?
1: Absolutely not. I refuse.
0: This is insane. This woman, she's our mullet, and mullet's making news. We'll get to that in about 15 minutes. But wow. All right, come on. Good morning, Scotty.
2: Good morning, guys. How y'all doing?
0: Good, man. How you doing?
2: Doing well, doing well.
0: All right, listen, man. We got some tickets here for night 3, right?
1: Yes.
0: Of CMA Fest. Yes. You got Zach Top. You got Tim McGraw, Jordan Davis. Going to be awesome, man. But you got to win them. Now, Grunt.
2: That is awesome.
0: Grunt is giving me 5 headlines here, Scotty. You got to be right 3 out of the 5 times on whether or not they are fact or crap, okay?
2: All right.
0: All right, man. And you got Monty over here, producer Monty, for help as many times as you want, okay? All right.
2: Yes, sir.
0: All right. What are you doing, Scotty?
2: I'm headed to work.
0: Okay. All right. Yeah, sorry I brought it up. All right, man, here we go.
2: Yeah.
0: Police free bear locked inside hotel bathroom. Oh. Police free bear locked inside hotel bathroom. Fact or crap?
2: I might have to go with fact on that.
0: And that would be right. I'm not sure how it got there. Don't even know what floor it was on, man. But okay.
2: Why lock the door?
0: You know, in the last year, there's been a lot of stories about bears, you know, moving in and doing stuff like this.
2: Mm. Yeah.
0: Something's coming. Maybe?
2: Yeah.
0: All right. Here we go, Scotty. Almost a dozen people in intensive care after buying a, quote, flying spell from an online

0: Line witch and then jumping off their roofs. Almost a dozen people in intensive care after buying a flying spell from an online witch and then jumping off their roofs.
1: Producer Monty, I'm going to go for you with this one.
0: This is perfect. See, because in a real world, you would go, that's insane. Of course that's crap.
2: Oh, of course it would work.
0: But yeah. Nowadays, you're like, you know what, man?
2: Yeah.
0: I mean, we got to put warnings on things we shouldn't put warnings on, right? All right, Producer Monty, is that going to be fact or crap?
2: I think that's fact because, I mean, usually they work, those spells.
0: Usually, there's your lifeline, Scotty, right there. She's saying
1: crap. Yeah, I see that. I'm going to go with her.
0: Are you? Okay.
2: No. Sorry.
1: And my gut told me not to.
0: All right, Scotty, come on. Nothing hurt. You got plenty of room.
1: Okay.
0: The world's largest dog pool party recently took place in Florida with 277 wiener dogs in kiddie pools.
1: I could see that in Florida. Retired people with weenie dogs. I'm going to go fact.
0: We threw the retired people in there, huh? Okay, you want to go fact? That's right. That's right. There we go.
2: Oh, my goodness.
0: I mean, got nothing else. Let's break the world record for wiener dogs in pools. Yeah. Let's do it.
2: Let's have a weenie
0: All right, come on. Here we go. You got one more. You're good. Did you just embarrass yourself?
2: No.
0: What did you say?
2: I was going to say something not good.
0: You're not going to say it again?
2: No.
0: Was it naughty?
1: No.
0: Was it Producer Monty naughty or was it Jesse naughty?
2: It was worse. It was
0: okay,
2: bad.
0: Here we go, Scotty. Here we go.
1: Yes.
0: Company launches coal-powered conversion kits for automobiles. Company launches coal-powered conversion kits for automobiles.
1: We need that.
0: We need coal-powered conversion kits?
1: We need something with the gas prices to make anything cheaper.
0: Okay, yeah. All right, I'm with you there.
1: Producer Monty, I'm going to try you again. See
2: I'm
1: what you're
2: say
1: thinking.
2: Crap, but I don't really know what any of those that. I'm going to say crap.
0: You don't know any. Okay.
2: That was a whole lot of car talk. I don't know.
0: She's saying crap. Also openly admitting she has no idea.
2: But I'm confident.
0: Okay.
1: Yeah. Oh, she's confident.
0: She's confident in the no idea. Okay, come on. What are you thinking? Fact or crap?
1: I'm going to go with a crap.
0: All right, and that's right, my friend. You did it.
1: Thank you.
0: Night 3 of CMA Fest Passes, buddy, and you're coming with us. Hang on, man.
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3: A Better Life with Dr. Sanjay Gupta.
4: If you are the parent of an infant, it can be really hard to find baby foods that are truly healthy for your child. According to a new study out of UNC Chapel Hill, almost three-quarters of baby foods are ultra-processed and may contain additives that are linked to potential health problems later in life. The study's lead author said what shocked her was that the top ingredient in 71% of these baby foods wasn't a fruit or vegetable, it was one or more additives that babies' guts are not fully developed enough to be able to handle. Eating the right food at this stage of life is so important because this is when children begin developing dietary preferences for the rest of their lives. So take the extra time to look at the ingredient labels on the foods you are buying. You're going to want short lists and also ingredients that you recognize. I'm Dr. Sanjay Gupta, helping you live a better life.
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1: For the win! 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

0: guys. You ready for this? I mean, this one, immediately after we do it, goes right in to the Mullets Making News Hall of Fame. Yeah. Or should I say Wall of Shame? Let's go.
1: Mullets Making News.
0: Again, there is crazy and then there's psycho. Olivia Harrison, 29 years old, hosted a fully catered surprise 35th birthday party for a man she had matched with on Tinder exactly 4 days earlier. All right?
2: Okay.
0: She's 29, he's 35, they match on Tinder 4 days earlier. Per the police report, we'll get to that later, Olivia had matched with Chris the previous Monday at 10:18 p.m. They exchanged 62 messages over the next 96 hours, completed one coffee date, and had not yet even established last names. You with me?
2: Okay.
0: 62 messages, 96 hours, one coffee date, no last names. Yet somehow she discovered his birthday through what she described as, quote, intuitive scrolling.
2: Okay.
0: Stalking.
2: Well, yeah.
0: She rented a $2,400 rooftop venue, hired a photographer, ordered a 3-tier cake reading Chris, my forever match, with the date of their Tinder connection inscribed in gold on the cake. She had 211 rose gold balloons spelling happy birthday, my king, a 6-foot light up 35-inch marquee sign. Okay, I'm sorry, 35 marquee sign, 6 foot. 26 party favors with Chris's face on them. A photo wall featuring their entire Tinder conversation.
2: Oh, no.
0: A mariachi band scheduled to perform at 9 o'clock. She invited 6 of Chris's coworkers, 3 cousins, and his mother. All located through tagged Instagram photos and contacted via a fake email account. The mother arrived genuinely believing her son was hosting the party himself. She was the first to ask, how long have you known my son? How long you been together? Olivia responded, since Monday, but it feels like forever. The man of the hour, Chris, finally arrives, having been told to meet her for a quiet second date. He reportedly froze in the doorway as the photographer began snapping candid shots. His own mother walked over to him, arms wide open for a birthday hug. Chris hugged his mom, whispered something to her, quietly turned around, walked to the elevator, and texted Olivia, please lose my number. Olivia freaked out, lost it, and police had to come get her.
2: Holy moly, that was a lot.
0: Guys.
3: Does that

0: we're approaching uncharted water here.
1: Yeah.
0: We have never had four losses in a row. We have three losses in a row right now. We've done that before. Okay.
1: Oh, yeah.
0: We've never had four losses in a row in the friend zone category.
1: That might hurt.
0: So we need to win desperately. I mean, we're getting like to Titans status. Okay. Ooh, too soon? Sorry. Listen, we're going to try to dig my man out of the friend zone, guys. Coming up in less than 15 minutes. Fingers and toes. Cross them, please. I threw

0: trending. Here's what's trending.
1: Yesterday, President Trump announced he wants to temporarily suspend the federal gas tax to help Americans deal with rising fuel prices. Now, the federal gas tax currently sits at 18.4 cents per gallon.
2: Oof.
1: Yeah, and 24.4 cents a gallon for diesel. The president said removing it for a period of time could give drivers some relief, but before you get too excited, Congress has to approve the move. President also says the Iran ceasefire is on life support after calling Iran's peace counterproposal stupid and describing the ceasefire as the weakest right now since the announcement in April. Iran fired back, calling U.S. demands unreasonable and one-sided. Iran's proposal called for ending the war on all fronts, lifting the U.S. naval blockade, releasing frozen Iranian assets, and resolving the nuclear issue through separate talks later rather than a precondition. All right, so I'm assuming this has to be swatting. That's what that's called, right? Swatting when you get like all these threats and calls and stuff from different states or even a different country and the police show up. Because this is scary. Yesterday, several threats reported in Tennessee school districts. Franklin High School investigating a bomb threat. Clarksville High School investigating a threat, but determined the calls were unfounded. Northwest High School, a threat. They also determined the calls were unfounded. Page High School, police investigating a threat. Antioch, a threat was made, but the threats turned out to be a hoax. Several more. So
2: that's so scary.
1: You've heard of that swatting, right? I mean,
2: no.
1: There's been incidents where, you know, people, kids, whatever, from different states think it's funny, and they'll set up a fake number and call 911 from a house saying, you know, there's somebody in here with a gun. Police come in. You know what I mean?
2: Oh.
1: So
2: that's bad.
1: My guess is this was like an orchestrated swatting thing. But when they catch them, I think maybe they ought to start sending a message and charging them like they actually did what they
2: 100%.
1: Threatened.
2: Yeah.
1: They were going to do.
2: Yeah.
1: We're going to try and dig them out of the friend zone next. Hang on.
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2: The risk of stroke goes up for all of us as we age, but for women, the risk really amplifies after menopause. In fact, one in five women in the United States between the ages of 55 and 75 will have a stroke. But according to a new study carried out by researchers in California, adhering to the Mediterranean diet can significantly lower that risk. One expert said, "We continue to see study after study showing that a predominantly plant-based diet improves all sorts of different outcomes. Now, with this diet in particular, you've seen it lower the risk of certain types of cancer, diabetes, depression, dementia, even gum disease." Now, as a reminder, the Mediterranean diet prioritizes eating vegetables, fruits, beans, olive oil, nuts and fish, and limiting meat and dairy. I'm Dr. Sanjay Gupta, helping you live a better life.
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1: I don't need to hear anything from anybody. 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Just play the game one way. You hit a ball in the gap, run. 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

0: Now, positive vibes, everybody, right? We all thinking positive?
1: Yes, yes, yes.
0: We cannot suffer a fourth loss in a row.
1: Nope.
0: It's never happened. Let's go.
2: Because I got friends who won't date me.
0: Hey, Brandon, let's hear all about Lexi.
3: Lexi and I, we've known each other since high school.
0: Oh, we're going back to high school here, huh?
3: Yeah.
0: How old are you?
3: Well, we're both pushing 30 now.
0: Oh, okay.
3: And, we worked at the same fast food place in high school and, we became really close.
0: Okay.
3: But, then we went to different colleges after that. But, it always, there was something between us but nothing ever really happened, and we lost touch for a bunch of years and then we reconnected at a mutual friend of ours' wedding.
0: So nothing ever happened while you were slinging fries?
4: Oh, my God.
3: Nothing. Just making eyes.
0: In your head, you both had a thing for each other, but nothing ever developed.
3: I think so. I always thought so, and I thought about her through college and everything, but we lost touch. And then, I had no idea that she was going to even be at this wedding. Well, we ended up spending the whole time together, just catching up and dancing. And, it turns out that, we both had like bad relationships and, moving around with jobs and so forth. And so, I don't know, Lexi, seemed to, imbibe a little bit at the, and she, was asking me things after, we had a few drinks and stuff like,
0: uh-oh.
3: Why didn't we ever date? And I can't believe you never asked me out. And, I know you wanted to. And,
0: she was calling you out.
3: Yeah. But, I just the circumstances and us having some drinks and stuff, I just didn't, I kind of laughed it off.
0: Well, that actually sounds like the perfect circumstances, my friend.
3: You would think, but I just thought maybe she would, I asked if she had the same number that she had back in high school. She said no, and she gave me a new number.
0: Oh, nice. That was pretty smooth. Okay. Mm-hmm.
3: And I helped her get an Uber at the end of the night. She gave me a little kiss.
0: Well, I got to be thinking here, man. What you need us for? It sounds like everything is pretty much.
3: I wasn't sure whether she was even going to remember it.
0: How long has it been here since this wedding?
3: A couple weeks. And I've been thinking about her a lot. I think she's, got the prettiest blue eyes. They're like ice blue. Like seriously, like.
0: So why haven't you texted her or called her?
3: I think that texting kind of, makes me look too afraid to ask her out in person. I feel like I'm missing
0: Hang on. You think texting would make it look like you're too afraid to ask her out in person, but you want us to call her on the radio and do it for you?
3: I don't know. I just thought maybe, I'm good kind of checking it out.
4: Okay.
3: Let's be honest.
0: All right. Well, hang on. Go ahead, Grunt. We just need you quiet here, my man, while we try and get Lexi on the phone, okay?
3: Got it.
0: Yeah, I feel pretty good. No?
1: I don't know.
0: Okay.
5: Hello?
0: Hi, we are looking for Alexi.
5: I'm Alexi. What can I do for you?
0: You're Alexi. All right, listen, Lexi, don't hang up on us. My name is Jesse. That's Grunt. That's producer Monty.
4: Hey.
0: This is the Jesse James Morning Show. Lexi. We're live on the radio.
5: Oh,
0: can we chat with you on the radio?
5: Yeah, did I win something?
0: You may, Lexi, have won something here greater than we could ever give you.
4: Oh,
5: okay.
0: Or maybe not. Listen, Lexi, are you single?
5: Yes.
0: Perfect. Lexi, we're calling you because there's somebody in your life that's got a big thing for you. They're too afraid to tell you, literally. So they're coming through us to try to get them out of the friend zone with you live on the radio, Lexi.
5: Oh, okay. Sorry, I'm not good at being on the spot.
0: Okay. Hey, listen, is there anybody in your life that you could think this would be or you would hope this would be?
5: Oh my God, I don't know. I'm drawing a blank.
0: Lexi,
5: sorry.
0: This is somebody you have known for a very long time.
5: Okay.
0: From way back in high school, y'all worked together at the same place.
5: Okay.
0: And that you ran into each other at a wedding recently.
5: Brandon?
0: Yeah. Brandon.
5: Really?
0: Yeah. Brandon reached out to us, said you guys, you really hit it off at the wedding.
5: Yeah, my gosh.
0: Said that there was even a kiss.
5: Oh, my gosh. Oh, no.
0: He said he got you into an Uber. You gave him your phone number.
5: Yeah, that, yes. Yes, that did happen.
0: Okay.
5: He was very sweet.
0: So, I mean, is there any interest in dating Brandon?
5: I'm so embarrassed. Yes, actually, yes. Ooh. Yes, I am. Oh, man. Yes, I'm really interested in Brandon.
0: Really interested in Brandon?
5: Yes.
0: Okay.
5: Yes.
0: Okay.
5: It's actually been eating me alive that he hasn't asked me yet, because the wedding was so nice to see him, and I honestly have been thinking that I screwed something up because I got so wasted at that wedding.
0: You didn't scare him off. In fact, hang on a second, Lexi. Hey, Brandon.
3: Yeah.
0: Lexi, Brandon's been on the phone the whole time.
5: Oh my gosh. Right. Hi, Brandon.
0: Brandon, hey, she's in for it, man. She wants to date.
3: Right.
5: Yeah, I would love to.
3: Awesome.
5: Took you long enough.
3: I didn't know how else to do it. I didn't know.
0: Lexi, Brandon said that if he texts you, you would think he was too chicken to ask you out in person.
5: Oh my gosh. No, Brandon, please text me.
0: Woo. Wow.
3: All right.
0: That's a win, guys.
2: Because I got friends who won't date me.
0: If only they were all that easy.
1: You're listening to the Jesse James Morning Show.

0: You know, thinking back, maybe I should get a win and a half for that, because that was a rather enthusiastic win. I mean, like, please text me.
1: Yeah.
0: I believe was the quote, right?
1: It was, yeah. Let's see. Preston said, OMG, finally a win. Forrest said, woohoo, finally. Bailey said, that's a win.
0: Yeah, I get it. Okay. We were on a dry spell, but that's all over. All over. Next up, we're going to help a guy out here. I guess there's a guy on hold, and he needs our help, quote, desperately.

0: As always, you got a problem, something going on, you can call us, you can write in, and we put it to you, our people, for advice. We call it Social Dilemma. All right, Jared, what's going on now?
1: My wife and I have joint custody of our 3.5-year-old son. So I had him on Mother's Day, and she's mad at me because she saw a social media video of our boy calling my girlfriend mom. Ooh. Like he does her. So, yeah, my wife wants me to reprimand our son every time he does that because she doesn't feel it's right. I told her that she's jealous and, you know, he can call her whatever he wants. I think it's wrong to reprimand a 3.5-year-old over something like this. It's not like he's, you know, he's doing anything wrong.
0: No, because right, he's right? just, I mean, especially being confused at that age.
1: Well, he doesn't know. I maybe when he's older, I could correct him if he's still doing it, but I think it's more of a jealousy thing from her.
0: All right, man. Oof. All right. 615-737-1033. Some advice.
2: I mean, I would be pretty hurt if I was the real mom.
0: So, and 3.5, I guess that's old enough to go, you know, buddy,
2: this isn't mom.
0: Well, but then you got, Woof, all right, this is going to be a tough one. And there's probably some people going through that as we speak. 615-737-1033. Come on.
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1: Thank you.

0: here on Social Dilemma today. Jared called in, and Jared's got a new girlfriend, but they have him and his ex-wife have a 3.5-year-old, right? Son?
1: Yes.
0: Stop me if I'm wrong here. And over Mom's Day, the ex-wife saw a video on social media of the 3.5-year-old calling the girlfriend Mom.
1: Yes.
0: And didn't like it.
1: Right.
0: And said, hey, you need to nip this in the bud right now and discipline him every time he does this so he knows the difference between mom and girlfriend.
1: Right.
0: Am I?
1: That's
0: okay. Her, what you got over there?
1: Melanie said if she is in his life just as much as his mom, then she is just like a mom. And if he wants to call her that, then he should be allowed to.
0: Okay.
1: And then Justin said, definitely correct the kid, but no punishment. I'm sure the child is confused.
0: Oh, yeah. 3.5.
1: He's
0: no
1: so
0: punishment.
1: Confused. Yeah.
0: Absolutely.
1: 100%.
0: All right. Thanks for hanging. What's your name?
2: Oh, yeah. My name is Desi.
0: All right. What are you thinking?
2: My son is actually 3.5. I'm pretty much in the exact same situation, except backwards. I think if my baby's father would, you know, ended up getting a girlfriend on his part and my son wanted to call her mom, it might affect my feelings. But I think overall, I just want my son to be happy.
0: I got you. All right. Appreciate you. Thank you. I mean, I'm just trying to flip the script here in this situation. If somebody else, like my son's calling somebody else dad.
1: Yeah, that would hurt.
0: I'm going to have a huge problem.
1: Yeah.
0: All right. Hey, thank you for hanging. What's your name?
3: Good morning. It's Shauna.
0: Shauna, what are you thinking?
3: I think he's being pretty disrespectful to the mother of his child because I doubt any man or even this guy would want their kid calling somebody daddy on Father's Day.
0: I was just saying, man. I get it.
3: Yeah.
0: All right.
3: Yeah, you should definitely reprimand. Thank you.
0: Hey, thank you for hanging. What's your name?
4: Prince.
0: All right, what are you thinking here?
4: Well, I'm thinking that it's okay for that little kid to call her mom because I've come from a broken home and I always called my mom's new husband dad and it's just showing that you respect for them, but it also shows that they're caring enough for that little child, for that child to call them mom.
0: I appreciate you. Thank you. All right, 615-737-1033. I still to this day, even though my kids are a little bit older, before I'm about to do something stupid, you know, skydive or do whatever, I'll look at Steph and go, listen, if I die, don't let my boys call anybody else dad. You know what I mean?
1: Ooh, I mean, yeah.
0: Come on, 615-737-1033.

0: boy, this social dilemma touched the nerve, I guess. Ooh, huh? What do you got over there, Producer Monty?
1: Someone said, why is he posting that on Instagram? Was he purposely trying for his ex to see it?
0: That's a good point.
1: Teacher Amber said, I am a stepmom, and when my stepson first called me mom, it was shocking, but it was his choice.
0: Okay, come on, what's your name?
2: My name is Paul.
0: What do you think, Paul?
2: That little kid has one mom for right now. Mm-hmm. You know, and I think if the mom is not throwing a fit about him hanging out with his girl, at least give her the respect and let the kid know who real mom is. Yep. Not that, you know, he has to disrespect his girlfriend by any stretch of the imagination, but you got one mama. Sorry. That's just been my take on it.
0: I got you, man. Appreciate you. Thank you. Hello. Thanks for hanging. What's your name?
3: Amanda.
0: Amanda, bring it.
3: Hey, I just was calling to say that I think he's in the wrong. I think mom and dad are special titles just for mom and dad. And if the girlfriend wants a nickname or a different name, that's totally fine. And as far as the child being reprimanded, he's 3. That's definitely not on him. That's on dad for sure. Mm-hmm.
0: I got you. All right. Appreciate you. Thank you. And let the record show that this is why people call or write when something's going on in their life. Because y'all are awesome. Thank you.
1: So good.
0: Appreciate you guys.

0: Well, I see that Luke Bryan's people just announced the Luke Bryan Show.
1: Ooh.
0: Yeah. And of course, us being us, we have tickets to give away.
1: Would you look at that?
0: I mean, just like that, right? So, freshly, I mean, it still has the just announced smell, that concert announcement. You can smell it if you smell it.
1: Oh, yeah.
0: Listen, we'll give you a chance to win some tickets with Fact or Crap 25 minutes from right now.

0: find out first. It's time for the junk drawer.
1: All right, so listen. All right, hang on. Stop it, Grunt. All right, now I'm going to do this.
2: Spoiler alert. Spoiler alert. Spoiler alert.
1: All right, it's been 48 hours, but this is a spoiler. I'm warning you. I mean, the last time, I've had death threats before. Remember when Star Wars came out years ago and Han Solo died?
3: Yeah, that was a big one.
1: And on Monday morning, I was like, I can't believe they killed Han Solo.
3: Someone just found that out right now.
1: I got death threats, legitimate death threats. So that's why I do this.
2: Spoiler alert. Spoiler alert. Spoiler alert.
1: All right.
4: We stand for the flag if you don't like it.
3: Got it.
1: Spoiler incoming. Riley Greene. His time on Marshalls is over. Riley's character, Garrett, died. Okay, he was recovering in the hospital after the fire at Casey's Ranch. You know, and I got to admittedly, I got to get back in and watch and catch up on that. You know what I mean? It lost me a little bit.
3: It lost me too.
1: But I'm told it comes back strong. So we got to get back in there and catch up. However, Riley appeared to be recovering, sustaining second-degree burns and inhaling a lot of smoke. And I should say his character, Garrett. I don't want people thinking that, Riley. All right, so when Casey and the others returned to the hospital to check on him, they were informed he died. Now, unless Riley's character is brought back in, like, flashbacks or some kind of weird soap opera twist, right, where he really didn't die, it was undercover.
3: Right.
1: That's the end of him on that show. However, next up, we know, is coaching, right, on The Voice.
3: Oh, yeah.
1: He's actually in the chair.
3: He's in the chair.
1: Okay, all right.
5: Shoes in Texas, I can tell.
1: Another day, another record. I mean, I know that she's soaking it in, and she deserves to. But at this point, you think she's like, okay, sure, whatever.
3: Right.
1: I mean, yeah. Good Lord. Another record for Ella Langley, the first female country artist ever to hold the top two spots on the Billboard Hot 100. That's not country charts. That's the Billboard Hot 100.
3: Wow.
1: All music. Now, Choosing Texas at number one and Be Her at number two. By the way, Choosing Texas, now 9 non-consecutive weeks at number one. It's already breaking every record possible, including becoming the longest-running Hot 100 number one by a female artist. Her album, Dandelion, by the way, also debuted at number one on the Billboard 200. Wow.
5: Maybe next time I'll think before
3: the American Idol finale was last night, and Carrie Underwood joined Motley Crue for a blast from the past, and they sang Home Sweet Home. You know that one?
1: Yes, listen, I'm a country boy through and through. You know, I do have some rocker roots, and that was my jam back in the day.
3: Same.
1: Yeah,
3: yeah,
1: back in the day, 6 months ago,
3: yeah,
1: that was
3: yeah,
1: your jam? You never even heard that song.
3: Oh, yeah, I know the
1: You heard the song
3: sweet
1: from last night? So
3: no.
1: Carrie did this with Motley Crue?
3: Yes, uh-huh, on stage.
1: Is this what I have right here in front of me?
3: It's good. Carrie makes it good. I'll say that.
1: Listen, love this song. I love Crew. I do. But they're just so bad now. Vince Neil is so bad now. And I know he lives here. So if you're listening, sorry. It's time to wrap it up, man. Should I even play this? Is this?
3: Yes, it's. Come on.
1: Okay.
5: Mama, away.
1: All right. See, why did you make me do that?
3: Well, it's good.
1: That?
5: Mama, away.
1: Mama way?
3: Mama
1: what?
3: Way.
1: What?

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7: If you're someone who isn't super active, just thinking about the amount of exercise you're supposed to get every week can feel daunting. 75 minutes of vigorous exercise, 150 minutes of moderate intensity exercise. It's a lot, but I have some good news for you in the form of a recent study out of Norway. Researchers found that for most sedentary people, getting just 5 more minutes of meaningful movement a day had a statistically significant impact on their expected lifespan. So did reducing the amount of time they sat every day by just 30 minutes. That's not to say that this bare minimum is what you should aspire to, but I think it's a good reminder that doing something is always better than doing nothing. The point is, just get started. Work just a little bit more movement into your daily routine, and don't even think of it as exercise. I'm Dr. Sanjay Gupta, helping you live a better life.
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Listen, you guys ask for them all the time, and when we get them, I like to give them to you. I'm talking about updates, right, on things we've talked about or talked to in the past. And this mullet making news, I got an update for you. It was one of our favorite ones. He's representing himself. We'll give you details after Josh.

0: look, moving on.
1: Yep, give you a chance to win these Luke Bryan tickets. Just announced the show. Give you a chance to win the tickets with some Factor Crab coming up here in the next 8 minutes. Now, let me take you back to Mullet's making news. Boy, this has been a couple of months. Remember the guy that allegedly stole and swallowed the Tiffany diamonds?
2: Oh, yeah.
1: Yeah, mm-hmm. He walked into the Tiffany store, yeah. Grabbed the diamonds, swallowed them, walked out and said, good luck. I'm stealing them and there's nothing you can do about it. Well, it's come time to be in court and he's representing himself. Jathon Lawrence Gilder is his name, okay? And by the way, he's representing himself and he turned down a plea deal despite the police having x-rays of the diamonds in him. And police were there, if you remember, when the earrings were...
2: That's right.
1: retrieved. Yeah. They had him on tape. They knew he stole them. He said, I don't have them. They x-rayed him and said, well, there they are. And they said, that's not diamonds. Said, all right, we're just going to put you in a cell and wait. And I don't know if we need to talk any more about that. The poor person that drew the short straw there. But they have... the x-rays, they have the diamonds. And again, Jathon rejected his plea deal. He's looking at 30 years in prison because he's an habitual offender. 30 years.
2: Oh, wow.
1: And rather than the public defender and a plea deal, he said, nope, I'm gonna represent myself.
2: What even crime is that? A swallow and steal? Like what?
1: Yeah, that's grand theft, man, with that many diamonds and that much. So. There's our court system and our dollars at work, right?

0: All right, producer Monty, let's get caught up here. Who's checking in over there?
1: Cody, Vita, Janine, Monica, Chris, Ridgeside, K9, and then Aaron said, good morning, you guys are a lot of fun and it helps me smile every morning, so
0: well,
1: I appreciate you.
0: That's awesome.
1: And AT&T Craig said, happy Tuesday, hope the greatest country morning show in the world has a great day.
0: Look at that. Love you guys. Thanks so much. Appreciate you. All right, come on. We got some Luke Bryan tickets to give away. Let's play Back or Crap. Caller 13 615 737 1033. Get on the phone. We'll do it after.

0: Okay, listen. There's crazy. We all know crazy. And then there is psycho. And we are going psycho here. Our mullet making news. Well, listen, we'll do that in about 15 minutes. Tell me lies, tell me Let's not make her lies. Wait anymore. Good morning, summer.
1: Good morning.
0: How's summer today?
1: I'm wonderful. How are you?
0: Look at that. I love it. See? Wow. Well, I'm better now. We're all going to live vicariously through summer in this attitude here. I love it. All right. Summer, let's see if we can get you some Luke Bryan tickets. Just announce the show, okay?
1: Okay, sounds
0: good. You got
1: great.
0: A chance to win the first pair here. We're going to play Fact or Crap. Grunt has given me five headlines. You got to be right, Summer, three out of the five times on whether or not these headlines are fact or crap, okay?
1: Okay.
0: You get stuck, you can use producer Monty over here. 2 years fresh out of Belmont, and you can use her for help anytime you want, okay?
2: Almost three.
1: Okay.
0: Oh, that's right.
1: Sounds good.
0: She did just turn 25.
2: I know. I'm old fart.
0: Almost three. All right, Summer, here we go. Police free bear locked inside hotel bathroom. Police free bear locked inside hotel bathroom. Fact or crap?
1: I feel like that could easily go either way, but I'm going to go...
0: That's the beauty part of this game right here.
1: I know. It's harder than you think. I'm going to go with crap on that one.
0: You're going to go with crap? I'm sorry. Sorry.
1: Okay.
0: And I don't know if anybody's been paying attention here, but the last year, maybe 2 years, the bear stories, I could get on here and read like five or six different bear stories a morning from bears. Is there like an uprising?
2: Would you rather bears or the aliens? Would you rather the bears or the aliens take over?
0: 100% aliens. And
2: really?
0: Who said anything about taking over?
2: Oh.
1: Bears are pretty aggressive. I agree.
0: Yeah, I mean, we can put the bears down, though. All right. And you asked me. You asked me about a takeover. I like our chances against aliens, too, but that's another time. Anyway, here we go, Summer. Almost a dozen people in intensive care after buying a flying spell from an online witch and then jumping off their roofs.
1: Oh, my God.
0: Almost a dozen people in intensive care after buying a flying spell from an online witch and then jumping off their roofs. As stupid as this sounds, it's tough because you got to think to yourself, well, you know, I mean... People were eating Tide Pods not too long ago, so...
1: Yeah, I was going to say, I've seen that Dumb Ways to Die bunch, so I'm like... I feel like that one's fact.
0: You feel like that one's fact?
1: Oh my gosh, I'm not good at this game.
2: It's hard.
0: Hey, listen, Summer, situations like this are how great comebacks are made, okay?
2: So true.
1: Okay, let's rally.
0: Here we go. The world's largest dog pool party recently took place in Florida with 277 wiener dogs in kiddie pools. Broke a Guinness World Record. The world's largest dog pool party recently took place in Florida. 277 wiener dogs in kiddie pools.
2: So many jokes.
1: I know what I'm thinking, but I'm gonna get some help since I'm not doing so hot.
0: Are you going to keep what you're thinking to yourself, or are you going to tell us first?
1: I feel like it's true, but what do you think, Monty?
2: I do think it's true.
1: Okay.
0: Let the record show. She's over there laughing because I said,

0: wiener dogs.
1: I'm like a teenage boy.
0: All right, you're locking in fact.
2: Yes.
0: There we go.
2: Okay. Summer, okay.
0: You're
2: all
0: on
2: right.
0: The board. Company launches coal-powered conversion kits for automobiles. Company launches coal-powered conversion kits for automobiles. Fact or crap?
1: Who's coal?
0: What?
2: Yeah, I feel like that would be so hot. I'm going crap on that one.
0: Yeah, there we go.
1: There
0: Look
1: we
0: at
1: go.
0: This.
2: Okay, oh my gosh.
0: Summer, the comeback kid. Here we go. Comes down to this. Oxford physicist says versions of you in other universes may be affecting your life. Oxford physicist says versions of you in other universes may be affecting your life.
1: That's a big word for you.
0: I had to double check.
1: I know. It took you a while to read that. You should have seen him reading.
0: Wow. The papers.
1: He was like,
2: hey, you did great.
0: I had to tilt my head like a dog.
1: Did.
0: I was like,
1: did.
0: Keep in mind,
2: okay.
0: though, I get this stuff from Grunt. And I mean, that's not a very good source of big words spelled correctly.
2: Yeah.
0: All right.
2: I'm thinking crap on that one.
0: You're locking in crap. Oxford physicist says versions of you in other universes may be affecting your life. You're locking in crap?
2: I'm locking it in.
0: God, I'm so sorry. That one hurt. I hated that. That means sudden death factor crap coming up next hour.
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0: Okay, guys, buckle up for this one.
1: Mullet's making news.
0: Mullet's making news. I mean, there's crazy. And then there's Olivia Harrison. There's Olivia Harrison crazy. She's 29 years old, and Olivia just hosted a fully catered surprise 35th birthday party for a man she matched with on Tinder exactly 4 days earlier. Okay? Now, you might think to yourself, okay, she threw a birthday party for a guy. She met him 4 days ago.
2: Right.
0: All right.
2: When okay. You know, you know.
0: Yeah. Okay. Yeah. However, let's back up. Now, have you ever done the Tinder thing? You haven't, have
2: no,
0: you?
2: We,
0: ever?
2: No. All right.
0: Well, per the police report, yeah, police were involved. We'll get to that later. Olivia matched with this Chris guy on the previous Monday at 10:18 p.m. They exchanged 62 messages over the next 96 hours. They completed one coffee date. They had not even established last names yet. But she had discovered his birthday through what she described as intuitive scrolling.
2: Mm-mm.
0: Stalking.
2: Yeah.
0: So, now remember, we're talking 4 days, 62 messages, one coffee date. She rented a $2,400 rooftop venue, hired a photographer, ordered a three-tier cake reading Chris, my forever match, with the date of their Tinder connection inscribed in gold.
2: Oh, no.
0: She had 211 rose gold balloons spelling, happy birthday, my king, a 6-foot light up, 35 marquee sign for his 35th birthday, 26 party favors with Chris's face on them, a photo wall featuring their entire Tinder conversation, and a mariachi band scheduled to perform at 9 p.m. 4 days, guys, right? She also invited 6 of Chris's coworkers, 3 cousins, and his mother, all located through tagged Instagram photos and contacted via fake email account.
2: Creepy.
0: Oh, we passed creepy a long time ago. Now, the mother arrived genuinely believing that her son was hosting the party himself. And she was the first to ask how long she and this and Chris had been together. Because she's like, who are you? And you what?
2: Yeah.
0: What's happening? Olivia responded, since Monday, but it feels like forever. Now, when the man of honor, Chris, arrived, having been told to meet her for a quiet second date, he reportedly froze in the doorway as the photographer began snapping candid shots. His own mother walking over with arms wide open. Happy birthday, son! Chris hugged his mom, whispered something in her ear, quietly turned around, walked to the elevator, and texted Olivia, please lose my number.
2: Ooh.
0: Olivia lost it. Police had to get involved to come and get her.
2: I want to see those pictures.
0: You guys, I mean...

0: that matter.
1: I mean, she got a lot of money, it sounds like.
2: I know.
1: I might have stuck it out for a little while.
3: The name of an outlaw with the judgment of your in-laws. 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

0: All right, come on, Producer Monty, who's checking in?
1: Brittany, Tracy, Angela, Maggie, Pamela, Heidi, and Tonka. And then Paul said, I used to work from home and would still get up every morning for a drive just to listen to your show. Aww. I was recently terminated and should probably save on gas, but I'm in a bad headspace and your show keeps me straight. You have no idea how much y'all bless people daily. Thank you.
0: Well, that's awesome. That was Paul?
1: That was Paul.
0: Well, thank you all. And Paul, listen, man, we are all pulling for you, sending you positive vibes right here, this whole dysfunctional family.

0: but Summer didn't get to the finish line. It was almost the comeback of the century.
1: Ugh.
0: But we're going to play Fact or Crap Sudden Death for these Luke Bryan tickets, and we're going to do it about 20 minutes from right now, guys. Settled at work, get that coffee.

0: Today, here's what's trending.
1: Well, yesterday, President Trump was wanting to temporarily suspend the federal gas tax to help Americans deal with rising fuel prices. The federal gas tax, by the way, currently adds 18.4 cents per gallon. That's the federal tax, not the local, right? Also, diesel, that's 24.4 cents to every gallon. The president said removing it for a period of time could give drivers some relief, but Congress would have to approve the move. The president also says the Iran ceasefire is on life support after calling Iran's peace counterproposal stupid and describing the ceasefire as the weakest right now since its announcement in April. Iran fired back, calling U.S. demands unreasonable and one-sided. Iran's proposal called for ending the war on all fronts, lifting the U.S. naval blockade, releasing frozen Iranian assets, and resolving the nuclear issue through separate talks later, rather than a precondition. And I got to think this is, you know, it's swatting, you know, when people from other states or other countries call in threats from fake numbers and stuff. You can do that.
2: No.
1: Yeah, it's awful. Yesterday, there were several threats reported in Tennessee schools. Now, Franklin High School investigated a bomb threat. Clarksville investigated a threat. They determined that the calls were unfounded. Northwest High School investigated a threat, but determined that the calls were unfounded. Page High School, police investigating a threat. Antioch High School, there's several more. It's got to be that swatting.
2: Oh, that's scary.
1: And just sometimes you can't catch them because, again, they're coming from online through burner phones or whatever. But
2: that's not
1: I got to think with all the geniuses we have, I got to think there's a way to catch people doing this.
2: Mm-hmm.
1: And when we do catch them, you know, prosecute them as if they've done it.
2: Oh.
1: Now, if you're calling in a bomb threat and a hoax at a school and you put people and parents and kids through that.
2: Yep.
1: You get charged like you did that. Like Ooh. You actually did it.
2: 100%.
1: You spend the rest of your life in prison and then it goes away.
2: Yeah.
1: All right. Listen. Sudden death, Factor Crab for Luke Bryan tickets. Going to do it in less than 20.
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5: If you are the parent of an infant, it can be really hard to find baby foods that are truly healthy for your child. According to a new study out of UNC Chapel Hill, almost three-quarters of baby foods are ultra-processed and may contain additives that are linked to potential health problems later in life. The study's lead author said what shocked her was that the top ingredient in 71% of these baby foods wasn't a fruit or vegetable, it was one or more additives that babies' guts are not fully developed enough to be able to handle. Eating the right food at this stage of life is so important, because this is when children begin developing dietary preferences for the rest of their lives. So take the extra time to look at the ingredient labels on the foods you are buying. 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

0: All right, come on. Who's checking in over there?
1: We got Delaney, Steph, Runner Nicole, Matt, Melissa, Dan, and Hanny.
0: Love it.
1: And Sarah said, good morning. Sometimes this show is a dumpster fire, but so worth it. Have a great Tuesday.
0: Okay. I mean, I like to call it, you know, organized chaos, but I'll take dumpster fire. All right, what's your name?
2: Hey, Jesse, it's Ben.
0: What's going on, man?
2: I listen to you guys every morning. And never make it in for even the sudden death, so I'm wondering how I can get in.
0: Well, you know what? Coming up here, man, we're just going to say be caller 13. Just grab your phone and go. Hit it.
2: All right, all right.
0: That's the best way to do it, Ben. Thanks for listening, man.
2: Hell yeah, rock on.
0: We're going to play Sudden Death Factor Crap in less than 10 minutes for those Luke Bryan tickets.

0: quite there yet. A few minutes here. We'll give you a chance to win with Sudden Death Pack or Crap. What's your name?
1: Good morning, Jesse. It's Forrest. How you doing, brother?
0: Good, buddy. How you doing, Forrest?
1: Good. Hey, I have a question for you, Jesse.
0: Uh-huh.
1: Do we need to get you one of those little tin hat, Indian hats?
2: Yes, we do.
1: Attract them while you're set on your storage facility?
0: Hey, listen, man. Hey, you know, I told you. I mean, I know you were listening to Travis yesterday, obviously, when Travis called me. This new house, I do have a full-size shipping container in my backyard, and yes, there is air holes. Now, that may or may not be where Grunt's going to live, but it also be an alien. It might be an alien containment unit. Okay.
1: Well, you know, they could capture Grunt, make him smarter, and send it back. If that's possible.
0: I don't know about that, man, but I appreciate that.
2: I thought you were going to turn the shipping container into a bar.
0: Well, it could be a bar, and then half of it could be an alien containment center, too.
2: Aliens can be the bartenders.
0: Yeah, see?
2: Yeah.
0: Now you're thinking.
2: Yeah.
0: Now you're thinking. Listen, if anybody's going to catch one of these aliens...

0: man, we hate it when it happens, but Summer almost had the comeback of a lifetime, but couldn't quite get to the finish line. So let's say good morning to Alan. What's up, Alan?
1: How's it going?
0: Good, man. All right. So, Alan, sudden death, fact or crap. Here's how it works. I'm going to give you one headline as soon as Grunt hands it to me. You have to tell me whether it's fact or crap, Alan. You get no help, no lifelines, okay?
1: Yes, sir. Let's do it.
0: And if you get it right, you get these Luke Bryan tickets. You get it wrong, we got to hang up and immediately take call number 13, okay?
1: All right, man.
0: All right. Thank you, Grunt. Here we go. Severely intoxicated man tries to enter wrong home after Uber ride is tased by police on doorstep.
1: I'm going to go fact.
0: Severely intoxicated man tries to enter wrong home after Uber ride and is tased on the front doorstep.
1: I'm going to go fact.
0: That sounds like a fun Saturday night, doesn't it?
1: Not too fun.
0: Yeah, right? Not the results, anyway. All right, so listen, Alan, you, for the Luke Bryan tickets, are locking in fact?
1: Yes, sir.
0: I mean, we want you to win, man, but there are jammed up phone lines right here from everybody hoping you get it wrong. In fact, it is.
1: Yeah.
0: Yes, you did it, man. Luke Bryan just announced the show at the Bridgestone, and you are going, my friend. Hang on.
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8: What are the chances you are listening to this while drinking a nice hot cup of coffee? If so, don't let me stop you. For years, we've been reporting on the health benefits of coffee, and that's not going to stop today. A new study, this one out of Harvard School of Public Health, found that coffee and tea could help lower your risk of developing dementia. People who enjoyed 1 to 3 caffeinated cups a day saw the biggest impact. In addition to the caffeine, coffee contains hundreds of bioactive compounds that can influence inflammation, glucose metabolism,

0: metabolism, vascular function, and oxidative stress. It's also possible coffee drinkers might be doing other things that keep them healthy. Eating a more balanced diet, getting plenty of exercise, sleep, not smoking, or drinking too much alcohol. And finally, staying socially active. I'm Dr. Sanjay Gupta, helping you live a better life.
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This is ridiculous. You've heard of game-worn jerseys. Yeah, those are cool because they're NFL players. Dude, you're just a dude who went to a concert. Some guy's trying to sell his concert-worn Morgan Wallen hat. And koozie. Oh, and koozie. For $10,000. 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
3: Would you believe it if I told you that tooth decay is the most common non-communicable disease in the world, even here in the United States? 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I'm Dr. Sanjay Gupta, helping you live a better life.
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would totally buy one of those. Luke Combs paid tribute to Toby Keith over the weekend when he played in Oklahoma. Came out rocking a white hat with the crimson bill, crimson letters, Toby. That's all it said. That needs to be some merch stat.

another impressive feat by Ella Langley. She became the first female country artist in history to hold the two top songs in the U.S. With that, choose Texas and be her. Historic run, Ella's on. Wyatt Flores now, running on E, 103.3 Country.

know about you, but one day I hope this happens. I hope I'm in this situation. It's Lucas on 103.3 Country. Just once, I want the opportunity to dramatically swipe everything off a table or a desk and make room for a giant map that I lay out to explain my plan.

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6: If you're someone who isn't super active, just thinking about the amount of exercise you're supposed to get every week can feel daunting. 75 minutes of vigorous exercise, 150 minutes of moderate intensity exercise. It's a lot. But I have some good news for you in the form of a recent study out of Norway. Researchers found that for most sedentary people, getting just 5 more minutes of meaningful movement a day had a statistically significant impact on their expected lifespan. So did reducing the amount of time they sat every day by just 30 minutes. That's not to say that this bare minimum is what you should aspire to, but I think it's a good reminder that doing something is always better than doing nothing. The point is, just get started. Work just a little bit more movement into your daily routine, and don't even think of it as exercise. I'm Dr. Sanjay Gupta, helping you live a better life.
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If there was a year to memorialize, it's definitely 1994 for country music, especially. That was Stephen Wilson Jr. on 103.3 Country. That year, Summertime Blues came out. John Michael Montgomery's Be My Baby Tonight. She's Not the Cheating Kind, Brooks and Dunn. Peace of My Heart, Faith Hill. Independence Day, Martina McBride. I Swear, John Michael Montgomery. What a year.

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8: You know, it's interesting. For such a long time, I think people thought about diseases as something that mostly happened later in life. Just in recent years, however, we as a society have really begun to think about preventing certain ailments much, much earlier. Case in point, new study out of Northwestern University School of Medicine found the mid-30s are a major turning point for men's heart health. For women, about a decade later. But for the men, this is the time when you really need to be thinking about your heart health seriously. At a bare minimum, start seeing a primary care doctor once a year just to get your blood pressure and cholesterol checked. You can also look up and then do your best to follow what is known as the American Heart Association's Life's Essential Eight. These are things everyone can do to decrease the risk of heart disease. I'm Dr. Sanjay Gupta, helping you live a better life.
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This is really going to be a section in some kid's history exam in 2075. This week alone, we've got aliens, and now an eighth continent has been discovered. Under New Zealand. Basically, it's called Zealandia. Sounds like something out of Zoolander. The only part of it above water is New Zealand. The rest is underwater, but it's the eighth continent that we didn't know we had. You stay-

all the Parkers replace the Codys of the world? I didn't know any Parkers growing up, but I knew some Codys. Now I only know Parkers and no Codys. What happened to the Codys? Any Codys out there? Shout out to you if you're listening. Luke Combs is on 103.3 Country.

This is brutal, but true. It's Lucas on 103.3 Country. Keep on smiling, graduates, in those graduation photos, because it only gets worse from here. There's not a lot funny after graduation. Good luck.

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2: You ever wonder why the same cold virus makes some people so sick and others not sick at all? Well, according to an interesting new study out of Yale School of Medicine, one key factor is how quickly the cells in their noses, called nasal cells, respond to the virus and contain it. It's called the interferon response, and it can vary for different people. Now, when that response gets inhibited, it can trigger a different reaction, which leads to excessive mucus production and inflammation. In other words, a cold that is a lot more miserable. Of course, there are other factors at play: your genetics, any underlying conditions, immunity from vaccinations or previous infections. If you are trying really hard not to get sick, high-quality masks, they can be very effective. Also, good old-fashioned hand washing. And remember not to touch your face. I'm Dr. Sanjay Gupta, helping you live a better life.
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So apparently, the Chicago White Sox have the drunkest fan base in all of Major League Baseball. Atlanta Braves, number two. Cincinnati Reds, number three. I believe when we get our team here, we'll be topsies on that list, won't we? It's Lucas, Owen Wrigley, now 103.3 Country.

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9: Across the country right now, at this very moment, there are probably arguments taking place about who's doing more of the housework, the homework, the shuttling of kids from this activity to that. It's true. By and large, women do more of this than men. But doesn't have to be that way. And if you and your spouse can level that playing field, it's going to make both of you and your kids happier. Psychologist Yelena Kecmanovich says, this might be how you get there. As hard as it might be at first, try to think of your partner like a teammate, not an adversary. Learn how to do some of the chores your partner does to get a better understanding of how much effort something takes. And finally, take the time to acknowledge what the other person is doing. And every now and then, even express your appreciation. That'll go a long way. I'm Dr. Sanjay Gupta, helping you live a better life.
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I can't believe somebody actually does this. 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There are people out there, I just learned, there are people out there that say chugga three times before choo-choo. That's so wrong. Two max, chugga chugga choo-choo. 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

took me till I was in my mid-40s, but I finally figured out what to say when somebody knocks on the door of the stall you're in a public bathroom. I used to just freak out and like, somebody's there. Now I just calmly say, hello, we've been waiting for you. It's Lucas. Kane Brown is on 103.3 Country.

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12: For years, scientists have been studying the association between depression and dementia. As you might expect, the relationship is complicated. But there's this new study out of the UK which found it's not just broad strokes. There are six symptoms of depression that are especially correlated with dementia risk years later. Number one, losing confidence in yourself. Two, not being able to face up to your problems. Three, not feeling warmth or affection from other people. Four, feeling nervous and anxious all the time. Five, not being satisfied with the way tasks are carried out. And finally, six, difficulty concentrating. What we could be seeing here is the impact of people becoming less social, or that certain changes in the brain lead to both depression and dementia. But dementia takes longer to manifest. If you notice these symptoms, talk to your doctor about it. I'm Dr. Sanjay Gupta, helping you live a better life.

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1: A better life with Dr. Sanjay Gupta.
2: The risk of stroke goes up for all of us as we age, but for women, the risk really amplifies after menopause. In fact, 1 in 5 women in the United States between the ages of 55 and 75 will have a stroke. But according to a new study carried out by researchers in California, adhering to the Mediterranean diet can significantly lower that risk. One expert said, "We continue to see study after study showing that a predominantly plant-based diet improves all sorts of different outcomes. Now, with this diet in particular, you've seen it lower the risk of certain types of cancer, diabetes, depression, dementia, even gum disease." Now, as a reminder, the Mediterranean diet prioritizes eating vegetables, fruits, beans, olive oil, nuts and fish, and limiting meat and dairy. I'm Dr. Sanjay Gupta, helping you live a better life.
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somebody to write a country song about tattoos the way they do whiskey. I like tattoos as much as I like whiskey, but there's little to no tattoo representation. 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
5: 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I'm Dr. Sanjay Gupta, helping you live a better life.

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I don't know how they landed on this specific number, but it didn't help. Scientists say about 91.4% of things that people with anxiety worry about never happen. But my anxiety brain just says, well, the other 8.6% that's out there is going to be really, really, really, really, really, really, really bad.

not even 3 o'clock yet, and my phone is already almost dead. What is going on? It's Lucas on 103.3 Country. A dude in Britain found an old Nokia phone in a drawer, and it still had, 20 years later, 70% battery. That is the definition of they don't make things like they used to.

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7: If you're someone who isn't super active, just thinking about the amount of exercise you're supposed to get every week can feel daunting. 75 minutes of vigorous exercise, 150 minutes of moderate intensity exercise. It's a lot. But I have some good news for you in the form of a recent study out of Norway. Researchers found that for most sedentary people, getting just 5 more minutes of meaningful movement a day had a statistically significant impact on their expected lifespan. So did reducing the amount of time they sat every day by just 30 minutes. That's not to say that this bare minimum is what you should aspire to, but I think it's a good reminder that doing something is always better than doing nothing. The point is, just get started. Work just a little bit more movement into your daily routine, and don't even think of it as exercise. I'm Dr. Sanjay Gupta, helping you live a better life.
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7: 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I'm Dr. Sanjay Gupta, helping you live a better life.

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0: back.
1: Well, well, well, here we are once again. Let's hang out and listen to some music, won't you? I will thank you in advance for listening. I know you don't have to. It's Travis. I'm at 615-737-1033, by the way, if you'd like to participate in today's radio show in any form or fashion. I've got Isabella calling from Hendersonville. Why are we having a tough day, dear?
2: Literally just happened to me about 10 minutes ago. I was at a gas station pumping gas, and this girl whipped through going like 40 miles an hour between the gas pumps and hit a puddle and splashed me.
1: Oh, hell no.
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One of the dudes we're a huge fan of around this joint, also on our 103.3 Country Kickoff Show, Vincent Mason. If you've never seen him live, I find it impossible to believe that you'd go into that show and not come out a bigger fan than you came in. Just my humble opinion. Painkiller, 103.3 Country.

only have like two or three, but you know what? Song kind of holds true. All three of the Garys I know can fix a lot of stuff, man. Interesting world we live in. Stephen Wilson Jr., 103.3 Country.

0: I know this is going to surprise you, but I have Heather on line two here at 103.3 Country. She's in town for a bachelorette party. When did they start doing those in Nashville? Is that new? I'm at 615-737-1033, by the way. I hear you had an interesting night at the hotel that literally I could almost throw a rock at and hit it from where I'm sitting right now.
1: There was a guy who, it was a very short-lived, but he actually locked himself out of his room. I don't know where his wife was, don't know partner, anything. He, the door shut behind him, and he was not in the right frame of mind to realize where he was, that he was outside of his room.
0: Yeah, that happens a lot here in Nashville. Even on a Monday night, it could be any night of the week, something throws down. So that's not why you're calling me.
1: He was completely in his birthday suit, standing there for all the world to see.
0: And there it is, Nashville, Tennessee, ladies and gentlemen.
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And now a tale of love gone bad. Actually, pretty expensive breakup. Like 6 months ago, no big deal. Gas, almost $5 in some places. A little more expensive now. 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

You know what album's going to be really good when it finally drops? If you guess Corey Kent, you are correct. I'm just saying, you can trust me on this. From that forthcoming effort, Empty Words, 103.3 Country.

0: course, Russell Dickerson at 103.3 Country. It's Travis Daly. One of the trending stories today. You might have seen this. Mom delivers twins in BMW. Listen, I don't have BMW money, but I've been in one a time or two. That's some expensive seat cleaning. I'm just saying. Everybody's okay, though, mom and baby. All right, I'm going to go to Kathy. You're not about to tell me you delivered your baby in a car or something crazy, are you?
1: I was at the grocery store trying to get groceries for my husband. So when I went into the hospital, he would have groceries. And I was back at the meat department, and I kept having them strong enough that it was just like doubling. I was doubling over. And the guy next to me kept saying, "Are you okay? Are you okay?"
0: So did the dude at the deli counter deliver your kid? Is that what you're about to tell me?
1: I ended up having her an hour later in the hospital.
0: Thank you for listening and for calling. Real quick, Amber, what'd you want to say?
2: Oh, my gosh, I'm a teacher, and my water broke at school when I was in the line at the drinking fountain.
0: Yeah, I don't know. I have one child. I was there for the main event. I don't think that's an activity that should throw down at a school.
2: Luckily, it wasn't like a great big gush, and so it was just enough that I knew what was going on, and I quickly went down and got my purse and went and told the school nurse that I better be heading to the hospital, and so it wasn't a total catastrophe, but it was kind of embarrassing.
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4: Still working to clear the same three accidents as earlier, West End Avenue at 31st Avenue, as well as in Antioch, Harding Place at Metroplex Drive, and in Madison, Old Hickory Boulevard at Myatt Drive. Very heavy congestion already building on 440 eastbound as it approaches I-24 east. And in the Rivergate area, 65 northbound as you approach Vietnam Vets, the buildup already starting. I'm Jay Harper.
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4: You ever wonder why the same cold virus makes some people so sick and others not sick at all? Well, according to an interesting new study out of Yale School of Medicine, one key factor is how quickly the cells in their noses, called nasal cells, respond to the virus and contain it. It's called the interferon response, and it can vary for different people. Now, when that response gets inhibited, it can trigger a different reaction, which leads to excessive mucus production and inflammation. In other words, a cold that is a lot more miserable. Of course, there are other factors at play: your genetics, any underlying conditions, immunity from vaccinations or previous infections. If you are trying really hard not to get sick, high-quality masks, they can be very effective. Also, good old-fashioned hand washing. And remember not to touch your face. I'm Dr. Sanjay Gupta, helping you live a better life.

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We're not done yet. Don't be changing the channel. From the new Jason Aldean album, which has 20 tracks, all of which are really good, by the way. It's One Last Look, 103.3 Country.

In a world of $4 gas, chaos, and high prices, I think every once in a while, quit focusing on that stuff. Just let your mind wander on the couple of things going right. I think it's good for your mental stability. Ernest, 103.3 Country.

when he grows up, he passes down that word like granddad did for me. I don't care if he's out in California, goes up north, or stays put here in Tennessee. This land I'm standing on now is gonna be his one day, without the shadow of a doubt. He'll probably be fishing this pond with his old

What's up? Morgan Wallen here. Of all the people you could listen to on your way home in Nashville, Travis Daly is one of them. 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I ain't say-

0: This does not surprise me, even a little bit, by the way. It's 103.3 Country. One of the trending stories today is about people lying on their resume and lying during the job interview. I think everybody does that to some degree, though, right? That's why I always blow the interview, because I'm too honest. The biggest offenders, though, 43% of Gen Z admit to lying on both the resume and during the interview. Millennials are like 39%. Gen X is 18%, or 31%. And then baby boomers is only 18%. Probably because they already have the job they want or the job they're going to miserably stay at the rest of their life. I'm at 615-737-1033 if you'd like to chime in on this, by the way. Mandy, what's up, girl?
1: I told a big lie to get a big job, and it worked.
0: So did Jesse and I. That's how we ended up here. Are you still at this place you lied to get the gig?
1: And I still have the job.
0: All right, you know I have to ask.
1: I told a boss, he asked me if I knew anything about scheduling as far as scheduling production, and I told him that, yes, of course I did.
0: We must have figured it out. Good for you. Jesse and I both lied and said we knew how to do good radio shows. Clock's ticking, I'm sure.
1: And here I am 4 years later, still scheduling plant production. I had no idea what he was talking about. I have no idea. I had no clue what plant scheduling was about.
0: All right, Isabella, talk to me, kid. Did you lie on a resume recently to get a gig? Because apparently everybody's doing it.
2: I do hiring for a living.
0: So you're seeing some creative resumes, huh?
2: Oh, I've had people who have said that they have degrees and don't and all kinds of things.
0: Is there one in particular that stands out? And if you can't answer because of your gig, I get it, but I'm just trying to amuse people on their way home. Or give them good ideas to lie or not lie about on their resume so they can get better jobs.
2: I had one who said that they had a doctorate degree and didn't have a degree at all. We had to ask, like, where you went to school and such, and finally, there were too many red flags, and I'm like, you know what? I just don't believe this, and so I started to look into it and come to find out they didn't even have a degree at all. It was a long, long little process, but we found out.
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6: We now have an accident blocking the left lane of I-24 eastbound at Briley Parkway South. That's near exit 54. And that crash downtown 40 eastbound near Church Street, that has got things rather clogged up. 65 northbound before Vietnam Vets, still working on that wreck. A new injury wreck in the Midtown area, 14th Avenue North near Church Street. Murfreesboro Pike at Mount View Road in Antioch, a crash and an injury wreck near the airport. Murfreesboro Pike at Ezel Pike. I'm Jay Hart.

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1: A Better Life with Dr. Sanjay Gupta.
2: If you are the parent of an infant, it can be really hard to find baby foods that are truly healthy for your child. According to a new study out of UNC Chapel Hill, almost three-quarters of baby foods are ultra-processed and may contain additives that are linked to potential health problems later in life. The study's lead author said what shocked her was that the top ingredient in 71% of these baby foods wasn't a fruit or vegetable, it was one or more additives that babies' guts are not fully developed enough to be able to handle. Eating the right food at this stage of life is so important because this is when children begin developing dietary preferences for the rest of their lives. So take the extra time to look at the ingredient labels on the foods you are buying. You're going to want short lists and also ingredients that you recognize. I'm Dr. Sanjay Gupta.

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As you make your way home, we've seen it before. We'll probably see it again. Boy meets girl. Boy falls in love with girl. Boy loses girl. Probably boy's fault. Statistically true. Now boy wishing he had girl back. Bailey Zimmerman, 103.3 Country.

If you're a tourist visiting our fine city, is this thing on? Listen to me for a second. I went to get something out of my truck real quick while that last song was playing. I saw some dude biff it on one of those electric scooters. Listen, I don't know how you do things back home, but here in Nashville, drinking in the middle of the afternoon and riding an electric scooter, it's going to go bad. I'm just telling you. Consider it public service. 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

I still think that Zach Top, Jake Worthington show we saw at the Ryman. Has that been 2 years already? Still one of my favorite shows at the Ryman ever. 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

0: Doesn't start till this fall, but Riley Green will be joining the cast of The Voice as a judge. That'll probably get me to watch The Voice again, I think. It's 103.3 Country. Thank you for making us part of your drive home. I appreciate you. It's Travis Daly at 615-737-1033. I've got Mike on the line who, I think he said Target in Murfreesboro. Pretty sure. You got to send video, though, man. When you run into this sort of stuff, you got to send video. Tell everybody what you tell them what you were just starting to tell me before I put you on hold.
1: Two women were fighting over a Spider-Man backpack. I guess both their kids looked Spider-Man. I mean, one kid had a Spider-Man shirt on. The other one had Spider-Man socks and a shirt on. And these two women were fighting and screaming over the final Spider-Man backpack. I mean, one woman grabbed folders and started smacking her with folders. The other one grabbed a ruler and started smacking her. Next thing I know, I turn around, and my buddies and I, we're laughing at this point because we think it is the most stupidest thing to fight over. And next thing we know, they are pulling out hair pieces, yelling, screaming, rolling on the ground, fighting.
0: Now, we call that Tuesday afternoon in Nashville.
1: It took 10 full guys to break up the fight over a Spider-Man backpack.
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4: We still have this accident blocking the left lane of I-24 eastbound at Briley Parkway, exit 54. A crash still being worked, 40 eastbound near Church Street. Also 65 northbound before Vietnam Vets. On the South Loop, a crash now, 40 eastbound at 4th Avenue. Murfreesboro Pike at Mount View Road at Antioch, a crash. Elm Hill Pike at Massman Drive, a wreck and an injury wreck out west, McCrory Lane, south of I-40. I'm Jay.
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3: A Better Life with Dr. Sanjay Gupta.
4: If you are the parent of an infant, it can be really hard to find baby foods that are truly healthy for your child. According to a new study out of UNC Chapel Hill, almost three-quarters of baby foods are ultra-processed and may contain additives that are linked to potential health problems later in life. The study's lead author said what shocked her was that the top ingredient in 71% of these baby foods wasn't a fruit or vegetable, it was one or more additives that babies' guts are not fully developed enough to be able to handle. Eating the right food at this stage of life is so important because this is when children begin developing dietary preferences for the rest of their lives. So take the extra time to look at the ingredient labels on the foods you are buying. You're going to want short lists and also ingredients that you recognize. I'm Dr. Sanjay Gupta, helping you live a better life.
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If you like this sound, we haven't heard a lot, but we've heard a couple of things from the new Tucker Wetmore album that's not out yet. It has the same kind of cool vibe to it. So if you're into this, I think you'll love the album when it finally drops. 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

as we attempt to do things differently here in Nashville, Tennessee. It's very important to us here at 103.3 Country. When we find a song or an artist we're really big on that maybe hasn't hit your radar, we make you aware. It's a big part of our job. I think this is one of those. Trey Pendley, Family Man.

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1: Prettiest girl I'd ever seen. 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

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Not exactly what this song's about, but sorta. 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

0: That is Luke Combs, 103.3 Country. Thank you for listening today. I know you don't have to. My name is Travis. In case this is your first time listening, welcome to our 103.3 Country family. I've got Beth on the line, who says she has had a much longer, stressful day than everybody listening. I don't know, Beth. I don't know how much of the show you've been listening to, but we'll see. Why? What happened?
1: The chairs that recline. I had my chair, and it was already in the where your feet are out point. And one of the kids dropped something behind the couch. And I'm like, okay, I'll just turn around and grab it real quick. Put my arm behind there, and it fully reclined. And my arm got stuck between the chair and the wall. And it was just me home alone with the children.
0: You're not still stuck in the chair right now, are you?
1: So I had to call the fire department to break in my door because the kids were too little to unlock it. And then they had to push the chair so my arm would get free.
0: I'm not laughing. I would give anything in the world for this to happen to Jesse from our morning show because he would never hear the end of it. But because it's you, I'm just going to say I'm glad you're all right.
1: I did have to go get checked out to make sure I didn't break anything. I didn't, but I have a very gnarly bruise.
0: All right, well, I'm glad you're safe and sound. That aside, though, you know what? I got to fire up. We haven't used it all week. And I am sorry, but you know the rules of this show. Hit it, boys. Feel free to sing along if you know the words. Everybody now.
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11: A crash on 24 eastbound just after I-440 at exit 53. 440 westbound at exit 1 at the West End Avenue exit. Also a crash 40 eastbound near Church Street, as well as the left lane still blocked due to an accident 24 eastbound at Briley Parkway South, exit 54. And 40 eastbound at 4th Avenue South on the South Loop, still working that crash. I'm Jay Hart.
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6: What are the chances you are listening to this while drinking a nice hot cup of coffee? If so, don't let me stop you. For years, we've been reporting on the health benefits of coffee, and that's not going to stop today. A new study, this one out of Harvard School of Public Health, found that coffee and tea could help lower your risk of developing dementia. People who enjoyed 1 to 3 caffeinated cups a day saw the biggest impact. In addition to the caffeine, coffee contains hundreds of bioactive compounds that can influence inflammation, glucose metabolism, vascular function, and oxidative stress. It's also possible coffee drinkers might be doing other things that keep them healthy. Eating a more balanced diet, getting plenty of exercise, sleep, not smoking, or drinking too much alcohol. And finally, staying socially active. I'm Dr. Sanjay Gupta, helping you live a better life.

was super stoked when this album dropped because it kind of had that old school Jason Aldean sound to it. Jason Aldean, if you're listening, keep doing that. We like it. 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On the-

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We're all human beings. We all go through stuff, and all of us have those moments. If you feel like it's too much, please talk to somebody. 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

mean, it's not close to over. This thing is still breaking records. Be interesting to see when it's all said and done. This might go down as one of the biggest songs, like, ever in country music. Good for Ella Langley, though, man. Very happy for her. 103.3 Country.

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1: Hey, y'all, I'm Luke Bryan with my new song, Country, and She Knows It. 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
1: I wasn't a writer on this song, and the writers, one guy had already had a lot of tracks do it, so I partnered him up with my other producers, and we were able to take those tracks, add real live bands to it, and we really turned the recording process around really quickly.

0: That was Luke Bryan, Country and She Knows It. 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
2: Still working on clearing the crash. 24 eastbound at Briley Parkway South, exit 54. Also 24 eastbound at I-440 near exit 53. That crash still being worked on. 40 eastbound near Church Street at exit 209A. Clearing that crash downtown. And on 440 westbound at West End Avenue, that crash remains. I'm Jay Harp.
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11: You ever wonder why the same cold virus makes some people so sick and others not sick at all? Well, according to an interesting new study out of Yale School of Medicine, one key factor is how quickly the cells in their noses, called nasal cells, respond to the virus and contain it. It's called the interferon response, and it can vary for different people. Now, when that response gets inhibited, it can trigger a different reaction, which leads to excessive mucus production and inflammation. In other words, a cold that is a lot more miserable. Of course, there are other factors at play: your genetics, any underlying conditions, immunity from vaccinations or previous infections. If you are trying really hard not to get sick, high-quality masks, they can be very effective. Also, good old-fashioned hand washing. And remember not to touch your face. I'm Dr. Sanjay Gupta, helping you live a better life.
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There's a list today that dropped if you're a young person looking for a place to start a career, like the top 10 cities in America. Atlanta, Georgia was number one, followed by Orlando, Austin, Tampa, Miami. Knoxville was number eight, though. I don't hate Knoxville. I'd rather live here, but good for Knoxville, I guess. Morgan Wallen, 103.3 Country, as you ponder that.

0: proving there are still some good, honest people in the world. It's 103.3 Country. This dude found a fanny pack that had 30 grand in it, and he returned it. I don't know about you, but somebody rolling around 30 grand in a fanny pack, that's definitely suspect. I don't know what your friends are like, but I don't have any of them that are rolling around with 30 grand in cash in a hip pack. Bruce, you returning that money?
1: Well, yeah, but you still got that conscience thing, man, you know?
0: No, I'm with you. I think I'd do the right thing. $4 gas, though, I'm going to guess most people it's finders keepers.
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3: This crash downtown, I-40 eastbound near Church Street, still being cleared out. 24 eastbound after I-440, that crash still being dealt with. And also 440 westbound at Nolensville Pike, this is exit 6, that a crash. And the off-ramp partially blocked out in Pegram due to a wreck. I-40 eastbound, the off-ramp at exit 192. I'm Jay Harper.
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1: A Better Life with Dr. Sanjay Gupta.
2: What are the chances you are listening to this while drinking a nice hot cup of coffee? If so, don't let me stop you. For years, we've been reporting on the health benefits of coffee, and that's not going to stop today. A new study, this one out of Harvard School of Public Health, found that coffee and tea could help lower your risk of developing dementia. People who enjoyed 1 to 3 caffeinated cups a day saw the biggest impact. In addition to the caffeine, coffee contains hundreds of bioactive compounds that can influence inflammation, glucose metabolism, vascular function, and oxidative stress. It's also possible coffee drinkers might be doing other things that keep them healthy. Eating a more balanced diet, getting plenty of exercise, sleep, not smoking, or drinking too much alcohol. And finally, staying socially active. I'm Dr. Sanjay Gupta, helping you live a better life.
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I still believe things will turn around. We'll live in a world where everybody props each other up instead of tearing each other down at every corner. Usually from a keyboard. Man, you keyboard tough guys on social media got to stop it. Not that I read any of that stuff anyway, because I don't care, but I know some people do. Song sort of about that. Megan Maroney, 103.3 Country.

0: the great John Party. It's 103.3 Country. Thank you for being part of our family. Thank you for listening. I know you have choices in life. I know you could literally be listening to anything on your way home. And probably at times today, you're like, why am I listening to this? Just know, if you can hear me right now, my name is Travis, and I'm grateful. I hope you have a safe remainder of your trip home. Let's do it again tomorrow, won't you? Till then, be kind to one another. I wanted you to listen to the entire show. I know you didn't. I'm a realist. I give it to you now. Have a good night.
1: And now here's the entire show in less than a minute.
2: She was very rude. She didn't even say sorry. But he actually locked himself out of his room 40 miles an hour between the gas pumps and hit a puddle and splashed me. He was completely in his birthday suit, standing there for all the world to see.
3: And my water broke at school. I told a big lie to get a big job, and it worked. There were too many red flags, and I'm like, you know what? 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
0: You're not still stuck in the chair right now, are you?
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4: 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It took 10 full guys to break up the fight over a Spider-Man backpack.
5: You know, that whole right from wrong thing that, you know, your mom and dad taught you about.
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4: A better life with Dr. Sanjay Gupta.
5: If you're someone who isn't super active, just thinking about the amount of exercise you're supposed to get every week can feel daunting. 75 minutes of vigorous exercise, 150 minutes of moderate intensity exercise. It's a lot. But I have some good news for you in the form of a recent study out of Norway. Researchers found that for most sedentary people, getting just 5 more minutes of meaningful movement a day had a statistically significant impact on their expected lifespan. So did reducing the amount of time they sat every day by just 30 minutes. That's not to say that this bare minimum is what you should aspire to, but I think it's a good reminder that doing something is always better than doing nothing. The point is, just get started. Work just a little bit more movement into your daily routine, and don't even think of it as exercise. I'm Dr. Sanjay Gupta, helping you live a better life.
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